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1: 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I'll tell you how you and a bestie could be going to L.A. That's coming up in just a few songs. But right now, Olivia Dean, so easy.

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The Jonas Brothers just dropped a huge bomb. The Burning Up Tour all over again, coming to Grand Casino Arena November 2nd. 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

0: Maddie in St. Paul. It's 101.3 KDWB. What are you up to?
1: On my way to Chick-fil-A.
0: Ooh, that sounds amazing. Can you get me something while you're there?
1: Of course. I'll drop it off.
0: What a babe. I appreciate you.
1: Bye.

Rolls and trains, bear with me for a second. Let me put y'all on game. The settlers was choosing town folk to make them richer. Fast forward 2024, you got the same agenda. You run to Atlanta when you need a check balance. Let me break it down for you. This the real challenge. You caught future when you didn't see the clock.

Anne Hathaway definitely has some Princess Mia in her. 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She just had the best answer to a fan question about her pregnancy. I'll tell you what it is next.

0: Anne Hathaway is a national treasure and should be protected at absolutely all costs. It's 101.3 KDWB. It's Savannah. So Anne Hathaway was just named a Disney legend, and during her acceptance speech, someone decided to ask a very personal question while she was on stage. Like, someone in the crowd literally yelled, "Is your third baby a boy or a girl?" And Anne literally looked so surprised. She's like, "Wait, what? What just happened?" And her response, so good. She goes, "Oh, just be patient. You're going to find out in like 5 minutes because she's so pregnant, poor thing. Oh my God. I was dying. This is incredible. But she announced back in June that her and her husband are expecting baby number 3. And she even brought her sons, Jonathan and Jack, on the red carpet of the Disney Legends ceremony. Although she's like, you know, they were more excited to meet Dwayne The Rock Johnson than me getting inaugurated. But you can get more on this and check out the video. It's so funny. KDWB.com. What up?
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2: From the Hey Weekend Warriors, how's a little trail therapy sound right now? 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Tune out all those work emails and turn up that twin turbo V6 engine. Instead of letting the kids play online, show them some epic inclines. 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

Just in case you don't have a countdown widget on your phone like I do, it is T-minus 8 days until Harry Styles starts his U.S. Together residency at Madison Square Garden. You're welcome. Here's Harry. It's Kate.

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4: Tuesday night, counting down the top five songs in the Twin Cities. And the number five spot tonight goes to a girl who is going to take on the world with her trampoline. 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
3: We did it. We're here. Number one song in the Twin Cities tonight. A guy who is really having the summer of his life. He's killing it. He just performed Zara Larsson, and he's number one. My body isn't ready. Somber.

0: 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Every time Benson Boone does a backflip at our iHeartRadio Music Festival, I'm going to take a shot. It's 101.3 KGWB. Even if you don't want to participate, that's cool. Probably a good life choice. But we still got a trip for two to Vegas and a grand up for grabs. You could be gone, like Gia.
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I feel like at this point, the universe is just giving them sign after sign. It's KDWB. Alex Earl just ran into her ex, Braxton Berrios, again. I just want them to get back together so much. I love them.

and Colt and Jenny. Let's get you into the Minnesota State Fair. Oh, and to see an epic concert September 2nd when AJR is there. 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

on the Twin Cities number one hit music station with Fallon Colt and Jenny in the Morning. And always live on our free iHeartRadio app, Ariana Grande and Ricky Alvarez just did something to convince fans that they are serious. I'll tell you what it is. We'll chat in just a couple of songs, but first we got Shaboozy with a bar song.

0: I think I should probably just give up. Like, I have worked so hard on my Lush Life dance, and I am still so bad. 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

Yeah, forget the 2026 as the new 2016. It's the new 2008. It's 101.3 KDWB. The Jonas Brothers just announced their Burning Up tour all over again, and it's coming to Grand Casino Arena November 2nd. You get all the ticket info at jonasbrothers.com.

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1: Oh, I leave quite an impression.

Anne Hathaway might have had the best response ever to a fan asking if she was having a boy or a girl. It's KDWB. She was basically like, yeah, I'm so pregnant, you're going to find out in 5 minutes. So

Let's do it. It's Savannah on the Twin Cities number one hit music station with Fallon Colt and Jenny in the Morning. 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I'll tell you all about it. That's just a few songs away. But right now, it's our guy Justin Bieber who's going to kill it with Daisies.

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1: Honestly, as a girly who loves food, I am all in on this. 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The double barrel burger and the chocolate fish on a stick dessert.

Between getting praise from Taylor Swift herself and literally killing it on stage with Zara Larsson, Sambar is having the most epic summer ever. 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It's

Hey, it's Fallon, Colt, and Jenny. So last week we did lies your parents told you. So we're flipping it this week. Lies you told your parents. We're doing that at 7:20 on Wednesday morning on KDWB.

I feel like this keeps happening to Alex Earl, and I'm starting to wonder if it's fate. It's a 101.3 KDWB. She just had the most awkward run-in, and I'll tell you all about it next.

Tuesday night in the books. You made it. It's 101.3 KDWB. It's Savannah, and I am out of here. Hope you're having an awesome night. Thank you so much for hanging out with us. We appreciate you. I'm going to leave you with one of my favorites. Here's Harry Styles, American Girls. Peace.

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2: Happy Tuesday night. I'm so happy I get to rock with you this hour. I've been struggling with laryngitis, but I feel better, right? Right? On everything, we're at New Hit List. I'm at La Crystal Rosas. We're in a vibe to the world of new music discovery. Let's get some Teddy Swims in here. It's called Mr. Know-It-All.

0: 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More vivid and worse, what I feel I deserve. 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
1: 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It is the new hit list. I'm Crystal Rosas. Our girl Gracie Abrams did a sit-down talk with Jennie from Blackpink, one of her fellow Billboard

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101.3 KDWB, the Twin Cities number one hit music station. It's the new hit list. What's up? I'm Crystal Rosas. Niall Horan fans are so excited that he's bringing Dinner Party, yeah, his album, to the road across arenas in Europe and the UK. Have you seen Niall Horan yet? Do you plan on seeing him? Here's his latest, Tastes So Good.

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1: We are the new hit list. Olivia Rodrigo is talking about how she hates dating these guys in LA that have fake jobs. They're pretty much just Nepo babies. Your stupid song. New York City.

0: 101.3 KDWB, the Twin Cities number one hit music station. I'm so thankful you're always hanging out here on the new hit list. I'm getting over my laryngitis. I feel like I'm sounding better on everything. I'm at La Crystal Rosas. You know, you can take us with your free iHeartRadio app. We have a talk back here on there.
1: What's up, Crystal Rosas? It's your buddy Tim here. Had to leave you a talk back just to say that tonight's show is hipper than a hippopotamus. Absolutely loving the new hit list. Keep up the good work, you guys.
0: Thank you so much. We're on the way for you to keep it hip like a hippopotamus from Charlie Puth, Ariana Grande, Benson Boone. So keep it right here.
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The Twin Cities number one hit music station, 101.3 KDWB. That was Charlie Puth reply to this, wrapping up on the new hit list. More on the way, though. I'm back tomorrow night at La Crystal Rosas, Ariana Grande Pedal.

0: 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It's the V Bros, Mikey V, Frankie V, and Gianna.
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0: Yeah, you probably noticed the second you get home, but we'll get you in the know. 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
1: Spreading those positive vibes with you like we do every night.
0: Amelia, why are you smiling tonight?
2: Well, I finally got to get my hair done. I have not been able to leave the house because I've been
1: sick. Yes!
0: In hibernation with no hairdo.
2: I know, yeah.
0: Do you have a boyfriend or anybody at home?
2: Yes, I have a boyfriend.
0: I fingers and toes crossed that he says, babe, your hair looks great the second you walk in the house because we know how fast that can turn.
2: Yeah, I sent him a picture and everything. All right. He like you.
1: All right. Smart.

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1: We always talk about the Home Depot 12-foot skeletons, but why are people now going crazy over a 15-foot skeleton?
0: 15 feet.
1: This is insane. We got to talk about it next.

0: 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It's the V Bros, Mikey V, Frankie V, and our best friend Gianna.
1: Erica, you know how we always talk about those Home Depot 12-foot skeletons?
2: Yes.
1: Oh, yeah. People have them on their front lawn. Every year they sell out in like seconds. Well, Lowe's said, not today. We're starting a skeleton battle. Did you see this?
2: No, I didn't see it. What happened?
1: Rivalry right now. Lowe's just dropped a 15-foot skeleton.
0: That is enormous.
2: No way.
1: 3 feet taller than Home Depot's popular 12-foot skeleton.
2: Honestly, I love that for them.
1: I do too.
2: I like that.
1: And it's like a little different. So the 12-foot skeleton that Home Depot has, it just kind of stands there. It looks like a skeleton. It just stands, you know, nothing crazy. The Lowe's one is this 15-foot talking skeleton. It has on a button-up white shirt with overalls, and it's holding its head. So it's like a headless skeleton. It's holding its head in the air. That's what makes it 3 feet tall.
0: Wait, could you imagine being that guy who is so proud of his Home Depot 12-foot skeleton, gets home one day? His neighbor has the Lowe's 15-foot skeleton.
1: Yeah,
3: Do you think that Home Depot knew this was coming? Do you think Home Depot knew? They keep this under wraps. Did Lowe's have this like under wraps until today when they dropped it?
1: I think Home Depot was so confident in their 12-foot skeleton because, again, they sell out every year. Yeah. It's like the Hunger Games. So they were like, we're just going to keep doing what we're doing. Now they're going to have to do an 18-foot skeleton next year. It's crazy.
2: They're going to have to up their game.
1: Yeah, the only thing they still have going for them is that the 12-foot skeleton goes for $299. The Lowe's one is $420. $29.
2: Hey, but you're getting 3 extra feet and you're getting overalls and a voice and everything.
1: Exactly.
2: I think it's worth it.
1: Yep.

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1: If you're in a relationship, is it ever okay for you to accept a drink from a random guy at a bar?
0: 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Hit us up on Instagram at VBrosOnAir. 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
1: I feel like this is going to become a heated debate.
0: Julie, are you in a relationship?
2: I am.
0: Okay, I'm very curious your thoughts. As I saw a couple arguing about this the other day. But if you're out and about, you're at a bar, your boyfriend's not there, a random guy offers to buy you a drink, is it okay for you to accept a free drink from another guy?
2: Absolutely, in this economy.
1: Yeah, exactly.
0: And they were arguing about this, and the guy was saying no. It's actually a friend of mine, but nevertheless. And he said, because you wouldn't want me buying a drink for another girl at the bar.
2: Mm. No. But that's not it. No, if another girl wanted to buy him a drink, and then I'd say, yes, we have to be saving our money.
0: Okay.
2: And so if someone else wants to spend money on us and we, you know, spend 20 less dollars or whatever it is. I don't know how much cocktails are expensive these days.
0: Yeah. No, I get it. Question for you, though. Do you tell the guy buying you a drink that you're in a relationship? Another great question.
2: I think maybe like into the conversation. Sure. Yeah.
0: After you get the free $20 drink.
1: Get the drink first. Deal with anything else after. Just secure that drink.
0: It's a very interesting conversation.
2: That's why you're buying this seat. You maybe are just looking for someone to join your book club.
1: Yeah, but they were doing like a pay it forward train like of they course, do in the drive thru. I can't control that.
0: To be honest, I would not be mad if my wife got a free drink from somebody else. It doesn't really bother me. But no. I don't know if everybody feels that way. So is it normal or not if you're in a relationship to accept a free drink from somebody else? Mm. Curious your thoughts. Hit us up on Instagram @VBrosOnAir. We're going to talk more about

Good morning. We're Fallon, Colt, and Jenny on KDWB. This morning we have your Twins tickets coming up at 6:50, and then the winning continues. AJR Minnesota State Fair tickets, 7:50, 8:50, and 9:50 on KDWB.

0: 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It's Mikey V, Frankie V, and Gianna.
1: We're joined by Laura, and we're curious, is this normal or not? If you're in a relationship, can you accept a drink from a random guy at a bar?
2: Definitely not. I'm not going to drink alcohol with another guy.
0: Mm. Who says you had a drink with them? Can't you just take the drink and walk away?
1: That's what I'm saying. Like, take it and run.
2: Like, I don't want to drink without my boyfriend, you know? And I think getting impaired can get you in sticky situations.
1: it's a gateway. I understand.
0: Yeah. Okay, you're cheating. We'll continue the conversation. Is it normal or not if you're in a relationship to accept a free drink from a random guy at the bar?
1: Hmm.
0: It's up on Instagram @VBrosOnAir.

0: 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It's the V Bros and Gianna.
1: So think about this. If you're in a relationship, is it ever okay to accept a drink from a random dude at a bar?
0: Is that normal or not? Hit us up on Instagram at V Bros On Air, talking about that next.

0: 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It's Mikey V with my big bro Frankie V and our best friend Gianna.
1: Brittany, do you think it's ever normal or not? Like, if you're in a relationship, you're out at the bar and you accept a drink from a random guy?
2: I don't think it's a big deal because also, I've seen this scenario before. If your boyfriend's there, you can get this guy, pretend you don't know him, and then get free drinks for you and your man, and then you both can benefit.
1: Wow. Oh, yeah. Oh. Yes.
0: Could you imagine being that guy? Like, I think I just bought drinks for a couple.
1: Yeah.
0: Man, what a hustle. What a hustle
2: it's
0: that
2: so
0: is.
2: Bad. You're saving you and your boyfriend money.
0: How'd you guys afford rent this month? Well, free drinks.
1: Exactly.
2: Free drinks.
0: That's one of my eyes. Melissa, is it normal or not if you're in a relationship to accept a free drink from a random guy at the bar?
3: I don't think that you should, to be honest. But if I did, I would absolutely tell the person that I was in a relationship.
0: Okay, but you're saying you would feel guilty accepting a drink from a guy that's not your boyfriend or husband.
3: Yeah, because it's like he clearly is maybe thinking that there's a romantic possibility, and I just don't think that it's right to lead somebody on.
1: Wow.
4: So you have a heart. You care. You care. You don't want to lead somebody on. Take his money. Yeah, look at you. Good person.
1: Sure, yeah, you are a good person.
0: Gianna's like, not me, though.
1: Nope. You want to get me a free drink? Great. That's your problem.
0: Well, get to the conversation. What are your thoughts? Normal or not, if you're in a relationship, do you accept a free drink from a random guy at the bar? Hit us up on Instagram at VBrosOnAir.
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0: 101.3 KDWB, the Twin Cities number one hit music station. It's Mikey V with my big bro Frankie V and our best friend Gianna. Hey, Samantha, you've heard of FOMO, right?
1: Yeah, fear of missing out.
0: Mm-hmm. Fear of missing out, yes. have you heard of FOBO? FOBO.
1: No, what is that?
0: Fear of
2: being out?
0: No.
2: Because I have that sometimes.
0: I think we all have FOBO at some point. Any guesses, Mikey? FOBO, F-O-B-O.
3: Fear of body odor.
2: Oh, yeah.
0: That's a good one as well. No, it's the fear of a better option. Sometimes you don't like to commit to certain things because you might get a better option. No, we're not talking about dating. You don't want to commit to somebody. I mean, I guess we could be. Find a better person to hook up with. But no, like, seriously, somebody calls you and says, hey, do you want to go to whatever on Saturday? Well, I'll let you know because you're worried that a better option should come. It's called FOBO, fear of better option.
1: I agree. I do this with restaurants all the time.
0: I just feel like we have too many options in life, and I do think it has to do with relationships too, but it's in general. Like, there's so many options, so you always look for something that's a little bit better instead of enjoying the option that's right in front of you.
2: Yeah, you get overwhelmed.
1: Well, maybe we should just learn to be grateful.
0: I 100% agree with that right there.
2: Wow, look at that.

0: 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It's the V Bros, Mikey V, Frankie V, and Gianna.
1: I always love testing the V Bros' knowledge and yours.
0: In the game that Gianna invented, we play Are You Smarter Than a V Bro? Wherever you are, you can play along as well. We all play together next.

0: 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It's Mikey V, my big bro Frankie V, and our best friend Gianna.
1: Playing Are You Smarter Than a V-Bro? We got Lindsay on the phone. Which brother do you want to play against, Mikey V or Frankie V?
2: I think I'm going to go with Frankie V.
1: Hey. All right, Frankie V's in the hot seat. The first person to get two questions right will be the winner. Lindsay, you get the first question. Lindsay, Lin-Manuel Miranda was just honored as a Disney legend this weekend. One of his biggest projects is obviously writing and starring in Hamilton. What dollar bill is Alexander Hamilton on?
2: I'm not a big Hamilton person. I'm going to say the 20. I don't
1: know. That would be incorrect. Frankie, do you want to steal that for a point?
0: That would be the hundo, the $100 bill.
1: I'm sorry, no.
3: But George Washington is 100.
1: What the? No, isn't it Ben?
0: He's on the one.
3: Oh, Ben.
1: Oh, my God. Alexander Hamilton's on the $10 bill. We all need to go back to school.
0: You know what's craziest? My college is named after Alexander Hamilton as well. Hamilton College in New York.
3: I think this proves that we never have cash on us anymore.
0: That's a good point.
1: Yeah, excuses.
3: The numbers of my credit card, probably.
1: Oh, boy. It is back over to Frankie V. Frankie.
0: Yes, Gianna.
1: We very sadly lost a legend this week, Hayden Panettiere. What movie did she play a popular cheerleader named Brittany who had to face off in a cheer dance battle with her old school?
0: I was just talking about this. That is Bring It On.
1: It is Bring It On, Frankie. One point for you. Good job. Rest in peace, Hayden. That's really sad. Over to you, Lindsay. Lindsay. Salem, Mass. Residents are beyond angry that the real-life Annabelle doll is officially going to be there in the next few weeks. But what kind of doll is the original Annabelle that used to haunt people? I'm looking for a brand here.
2: Oh, I don't know the brand. She's a stuffed doll.
1: Right.
2: Not like a something. God, you're giving me hard ones.
3: It's a hard one.
2: I don't know.
1: Frankie, do you want to steal that for the win?
0: Easiest question you've asked. It's a Barbie doll.
1: Aye. Incorrect. Annabelle, the haunted Annabelle, was originally a Raggedy Ann doll. Remember those back in the day? They're
2: Raggedy
1: stuffed with
2: Ann.
1: It. Yes, Raggedy Ann.
0: Jeez. That's my next guess.
1: All right. Well, it's back over to Frankie, if my math's correct over here. Frankie, last week we were talking about my Tinkerbell tattoo on my arm that I got. What Disney movie is Tinkerbell from? No, don't even. What Disney movie is Tinkerbell from?
0: Tinkerbell is in Pinocchio.
1: That would be incorrect. Lindsay, do you want to steal that for a point?
2: Isn't it Peter Pan?
1: It is Peter Pan. Okay, so we're only tied 1-1 here. It is back over to you, Lindsay. Please get this correct so you can be smarter than a V-Bro, although this game's
2: hard. Please give me an easy one.
1: Questionable. All right, Lindsay. Camp Rock 3 came out a few days ago. The Jonas Brothers were in it. They're also starting their tour this weekend in New York. They have a fourth brother called the Bonus Jonas. But what's his real name? First name?
0: Pass it over. Let's go.
2: Billy.
3: Frankie better know this one. Frankie has it.
1: Frankie for the win. The Bonus Jonas's name is
0: Frankie.
1: That would be correct. Unfortunately, Lindsay, you are not smarter than a V-Bro today.
2: You know what? You win some, you lose some.

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1: If you're still trying to find love before the end of the summer,
0: it could happen if you try clear coating. This is working for a lot of people. It could work for you. We'll talk about that next.

0: 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It's Mikey V, Frankie V, and Gianna. Sherry, you know how they always say the craziest stuff happens in Florida?
1: I do.
0: Yeah. So this could happen by the end of the year, and it's probably the craziest thing that Florida has seen in years.
2: Oh, God.
0: They may have flying cars by the end of this year.
1: No way.
2: I feel like we say that about everywhere, not just Florida. We do say it every year.
0: So the governor of Florida announced that cars could start operating in the region, flying cars by the end of the year. The plan focuses on electric and hybrid air taxis that can literally take off and land vertically, potentially offering a new way to get around their busy I-4 corridor, I guess. So they're trying to do this to help with traffic. But Florida is officially pushing it forward, trying to make it happen before the end of the year.
1: That is so cool.
3: What do these cars look like?
0: So, question. It's called. Look it up. It's,
2: yeah, does it look like what was that animated TV show? The future.
3: The Jetsons.
2: So, thanks. Does it look like a Jetsons car?
0: They talked about it at the Suntrax faculty.
3: It does.
0: Suntrax, I believe, is what you want to look up. The design.

Good morning. We're Fallon, Colt, and Jenny on KDWB this morning. We have your Twins tickets coming up at 6:50, and then the winning continues. AJR Minnesota State Fair tickets, 7:50, 8:50, and 9:50 on KDWB.

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1: Always love to spread positive vibes with you every night.
0: Gabby, why are you smiling?
2: My friends are making me smile. I honestly, it's taken me quite some time to make great friends as an adult, and I truly feel like I've made the best friends in my 30s. So it can happen.
0: And good friends can make good times amazing and tough times a little better, too.
2: 100%.
0: We love that. Well, we're happy you're smiling. Thank you for spending those positive vibes with the V-Bros.
2: Thank you.

0: 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It's Mikey V, with my big bro Frankie V, and our best friend Gianna.
1: If you had a rough day today,
0: there's three things you can do tomorrow morning to make sure you have a much better day tomorrow and moving forward. Excited to share that with you next.

0: 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It's Mikey V alongside my big bro Frankie V and our best friend Gianna. Stephanie, there's three simple things to do to have a better morning and a better day. Are you ready for this?
1: Yeah.
0: So, and this is actually kind of funny because I'm pretty sure Mikey V hasn't done a couple of these in his lifetime. But we'll start with the first thing you want to do. When you wake up is a given. You don't start scrolling your phone. If you want to have a good morning, you keep your phone away for the first 20 to 30 minutes of your morning.
1: Okay, impossible.
0: Yeah, I was going to say, that's a hard one to pull off. But it probably is correct. Yep. It is correct. Now number two.
1: I have to get a second alarm clock if I'm going to do that. What's the second
2: one? Right. Because the phone is on the alarm. I mean, vice versa.
3: We're going old school. I'm going to old school alarm clock. The money is hit.
0: Second thing you want to do after not looking at your phone is you want to do some easy household tasks. Maybe clean up a couple of things that gets your brain warmed up to have a great day.
1: Okay.
3: And that's the first thing I have to do every morning. I'm not getting out of bed.
1: I'm literally like, okay, so this is why we're all depressed.
0: All right, so let's run through real quick. I'll give you the third in a second. First, you don't want to look at your phone. Second, you want to do some basic household chores. And finally, what you want to do before you leave your house is set a goal, something you want to get accomplished by the end of the day. That'll give you something to work towards for the rest of the day.
1: Having one goal and accomplishing it, I feel like makes your dopamine go up.
3: That's true. So one out of three, not too bad.
2: Yeah, I can get behind that one.
3: Definitely not waking up and doing dishes, tell you that much.
2: No.
0: True story.
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0: 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It's Mikey V, Frankie V, and Gianna.
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0: Yeah, you probably noticed the second you get home, but we'll get you in the know. 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
0: Amelia, why are you smiling tonight?
2: Well, I finally got to get my hair done. I have not been able to leave the house because I've been sick.
1: Yes!
0: In hibernation with no hairdo.
2: I know, yeah.
0: Do you have a boyfriend or anybody at home?
2: Yes, I have a boyfriend.
0: I fingers and toes crossed it. He says, babe, your hair looks great the second you walk in the house because we know how fast that can turn.
2: Yeah, I sent him a picture and everything. He likes it.
1: All right.
3: Smart man.

Good morning. We're Fallon, Colt, and Jenny on KDWB. This morning, we have your Twins tickets coming up at 6:50, and then the winning continues. 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
1: We always talk about the Home Depot 12-foot skeletons, but why are people now going crazy over a 15-foot skeleton?
0: 15 feet.
1: This is insane. We got to talk about it next.

0: 101.3 KDWB, the Twin Cities, number one hit music station. It's the V Bros, Mikey V, Frankie V, and Gianna.
1: Erica, you know how we always talk about those Home Depot 12-foot skeletons?
2: Yes.
1: Oh, yeah. People have them on their front lawn. Every year they sell out in like seconds. Well, Lowe's said, not today. We're starting a skeleton battle. Did you see this?
2: No, I didn't see it. What happened?
1: Rivalry right now. Lowe's just dropped a 15-foot skeleton.
0: That is enormous.
2: No way.
1: 3 feet taller than Home Depot's popular 12-foot skeleton.
2: Honestly, I love that for them.
1: I do too.
2: I like that.
1: And it's like a little different. So the 12-foot skeleton that Home Depot has, it just kind of stands there. It looks like a skeleton. It just stands, you know, nothing crazy. The Lowe's one is this 15-foot talking skeleton. It has on a button-up white shirt with overalls, and it's holding its head. So it's like a headless skeleton. It's holding its head in the air. That's what makes it 3 feet tall.
0: Wait, could you imagine being that guy who is so proud of his Home Depot 12-foot skeleton, gets home one day? His neighbor has the Lowe's 15-foot skeleton.
1: Do you
3: think that Home Depot knew this was coming? Do you think Home Depot knew? They keep this under wraps. Did Lowe's have this like under wraps until today when they dropped it?
1: I think Home Depot was so confident in their 12-foot skeleton because, again, they sell out every year. It's like the Hunger Games. So they were like, we're just going to keep doing what we're doing. Now they're going to have to do an 18-foot skeleton next year. It's crazy.
2: They're going to have to up their game.
1: Yeah. The only thing they still have going for them is that the 12-foot skeleton goes for $299. The Lowe's one is $429.
2: $29. Hey, but you're getting 3 extra feet and you're getting overalls and a voice and everything.
1: Exactly.
2: I think it's worth it.
1: Yep.

0: 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We're Fallon Colton. Jenny had one of the weirdest, craziest experiences of my life yesterday.
1: Where?
0: Directly after the show, Jenny and I went to get pedicures.
1: Look at my toes. They look so nice. Look at them, cold.
2: Glossy. I did see fresh. They pulled out a cheese grater, Fallon said, and I did look at the video, and it was. I was like, that is an actual cheese grater. They're going ham on your feet.
0: They were, yeah. That is exactly what I was going to say. Basically, I was going to build up to that, but there you go. No, sitting in the chair, and we're just having a chat, and out of nowhere, the lady brings out a cheese grater. Not on my foot, by the way, on Jenny's. Just cheese grating left and right
2: now,
0: on Jenny's foot.
2: Not that place. That place is very reputable, but some places I heard they do take pictures of who, like the feet they're working on, and then they'll sell the shavings to perverts online.
0: I don't think that's true.
1: No, I don't think that's true either.
2: That's true. Just look it up right now. Google it. Dead skin.
0: No.
2: Woman's dead skin.
0: I will not look that up. Are you kidding me? I don't want that.
2: You don't believe me.
0: I don't want that on my computer history.
2: I don't either. I'm just saying it's out there.
0: Sounds like you have it.
2: It's out there, and it's kind of a good side gig.
1: Honestly, remember yesterday how I built a new campaign for a new image?
0: Yeah, this is not helping.
1: No, it's not helping at all.
0: Well, people at this hour didn't hear that new image. They only know right. The old Jenny.
1: Yeah, the old Jenny is not just like a dirty, gassy party girl. Mm-hmm. Like, I'm pretty much not really any of that at all. But now here I am
0: Let me clear that up.
1: And how here I am trying to be this new person who's like a go-getter. And I'm doing a rollerblading marathon. And here we are talking about a cheese grater on my feet.
2: Well, that's part of the process, though.
0: I will say it was
2: interesting.
0: We were both getting a pedicure. And one of us didn't have to have a cheese grater.
1: But see, now we can lead into this. Because now I can talk more about the fact that the reason they needed to do that is because I've been training for this rollerblading marathon. Because I'm a badass.
2: I was like, she's been blading.
1: Blading and my toes have been getting wrecked in those blades. Okay, when you put in lots of miles, when you put in lots of miles, your feet get torn up.
2: There's probably so much. You have all of your socks probably have a little hole where like the heel.
0: I'm good at that. I'm good at getting rid of socks when they get holes in them. First of all, her feet have always been gnarly. Okay, she's using the rollerblading as an excuse. Those dogs have always been wrecked.
2: Since day one,
0: out the womb. Her mom was like, damn.
2: Can I tell you, scraping the sides just with your feet coming out?
0: Oh, your poor mother.
1: Yeah. I didn't know that they actually, because this looked like an actual cheese grater. Like, Fallon's not exaggerating when she says it. And I'm like, did they just go over to Cub and get one?
0: I put it up on my Instagram stories. I did put a sensor over your foot because no one needed to see it. But I'm like, they went in the back to the kitchen.
1: Yeah, they did.
0: Brought that thing out. It was wild.
1: Honestly, my feet feel so nice now, though. So, shout out to the cheese grater.
0: I guess so.
2: Hold on. Let me get Mike's opinion really quick. Not to switch gears, but Mike, is there something about me that's giving flamboyant? That's giving like.
0: Why'd you ask Mike?
2: Well, you know.
1: I don't.
3: As a connoisseur of flamboyance?
2: Yeah.
0: I would actually argue that Mike is probably the least flamboyant gay man I've ever met in my life.
1: Same.
3: Well, I'll take that as a compliment.
2: Well, here's what I'm asking, because I was at a store yesterday, and out of nowhere, someone was like, hey, I listen to the morning show. It's so cool. And I was like, yeah, thank you. That's awesome. And they were like, just so you know, I'm an ally. And I was like, what? Like, are you guys choosing teams? Like, and they're like, no, I think you're really brave for like coming out. And I was like, I stolen Ballard. And I'm sorry about that, Mike. I'm sorry. But I was like, yeah, it was really tough for me. And I do feel brave about it. So thank you for that.
3: Okay, that is inappropriate. There's no way.
0: You can't start wearing dog tags now, okay? So you can't do it.
2: It was stolen Valor. But I was like, I was thrown off. I was like, is she confusing me for someone? Or like, am I just giving off that aura?
0: You do.
2: Yeah.
3: I don't think so. Maybe, I mean, you are a little softer. Like, I mean, I think it's very, you know, you're very into your family and in touch with your feelings. True. I think those things are good qualities, but I don't think that makes a person gay by any means.
0: I think the most shocking thing is when people just find out Colt has a wife and family is what it is. For 2 years on the afternoon show, anytime Colt mentioned his wife, we'd get at least 3 texts like, what? Colt's married to a woman? Every single day.
3: So maybe it is a legitimate like perception that
2: I think what it is I'm a fantasy for a lot of men out there. And when they hear that I have a wife, they're just like, oh, damn, that sucks.
0: Mike, I know this isn't fair because everyone has their own tastes and types. Is
1: difficult the prime rib of desirable men.
3: I'll say like maybe Denny's steak.
1: That's
3: a good prime rib, no?
2: A little cheap, but it does the trick.
3: Like, it does the trick. I'll say that. Yeah.
2: All right. That's fine. I'm cool with that.
1: You've had worse compliments, I'm sure.
2: I have had worse compliments, but it was nice in that moment that woman was supporting me in my journey.
1: Not your journey. That's what you keep forgetting.
2: That's true. That is true.
1: You're leaning into it now.
2: Yeah.
1: We did, it's crazy that we're doing this, but we did just post our Minnesota State Fair schedule.
3: Whoa.
1: Fallon, Colton, Jenny on Instagram. Gosh. I know it's crazy. We're all out there, I think, at least 7 times each.
2: Did I see that right on the last Saturday? I'm there from 10 to 7.
1: That's none of my business.
0: Yeah, don't talk to me and Phil about that. We don't know anything about that.
2: That's my last day, though, so I'm going out with a bang.
1: That is, AJR, good shout out. I was going to say, that is a surprise after learning you're our boss's favorite, that he would do you so dirty like that.
2: Well, that's one of the reasons why I'm the favorite, because I'm a team player.
1: Oh, that's not what I was going to say. It's not the phrasing I was.
2: But I'm out there from 10 till 2 with you each Saturday.
1: That's right.
2: Which will be fun. And do we even know what we're doing? Or like, I don't understand.
1: We're standing there. What do you mean?
2: We're on air on Saturdays, right?
1: Our sole purpose at the Minnesota State Fair is to sell t-shirts. I'm not kidding.
0: No, but we will be on air on Saturdays.
2: On Saturdays, 10 to 2. Okay.
1: Yeah, it's a live broadcast. And then obviously, our top priority is to meet people. I'm just saying iHeart's top priority is for us to sell two t-shirts.
2: Two t-shirts.
1: Two t-shirts. Nice. All they want to get down. Two t-shirts.
2: It's coming out now.
1: But speaking of AJR, we do have those tickets all morning as well. 7:50, 8:50, and 9:50 on KDWB.
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26: Oh, it never goes away. 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
3: Uh-oh. Jenny's been on Reddit.
2: This might be the strangest would you rather that I've asked ever.
1: I'm ready.
2: All right. Okay. Would you rather be discovered in the bathroom, at work, naked, on all fours, with food everywhere, including all over yourself, oinking like a pig, and it gets recorded and put on YouTube and viewed over 500 million times?
1: Can I ask one question?
2: Mm-hmm.
1: Which angle?
2: I mean, it's like a 360 view.
1: Okay. I didn't know if it was just like shot from behind or front or what.
2: All angles.
1: Okay.
2: Or be an actual pig for 3 months out of the year for the rest of your life.
5: You kind of chill.
2: Every year, the rest of your life, 3 months, you're a pig. Or face public humiliation for the rest of your life because you were found on all fours naked, waking like a pig with food everywhere.
5: The pig thing would suck because you couldn't hold down a job. I mean, unless you were a teacher and then from June, July, August, you were the pig.
2: Okay. I was so confused where you were going and then it made sense. Okay.
5: But you have to quit your job every 9 months, which would suck. It'd be kind of cool to be a pig, though.
2: Let's take jobs out of it, okay?
1: I'm thinking logistics. I thought way less about job and thought about my family, but okay.
5: Well, like, they could still hang out at the farm.
1: Yeah, but Jake has no one to help.
2: Let's go see Dad today and feed him.
5: I'm just romping around in the mud. They probably like me a little more.
2: Ride your back.
5: Yeah, but if you get caught on all fours, you said...
2: Naked.
5: Naked on all fours.
2: Oinking like a pig.
5: In the bathroom. You said 500 million views?
2: 500 million views on YouTube. Like, you will be known.
1: They're going to know your identity.
5: Yeah. You could hawk Tua out, though, and do a meme coin or something. And you could be like Pig Coin. And you could do like a pump and dump and try to become...
1: Never say that phrase again in my life.
5: You could pump it and dump it and try to become a millionaire that way, which would be nice.
1: Jenny, what would you choose?
5: But also in radio.
2: I don't want to be a pig 3 months out of the year for the rest of my life. That's a good portion of your life you're giving away. I would have to face the public humiliation. And I would do what Colt does, and I'd capitalize it. I'd be on OnlyFans. I'd be making millions.
1: I would just claim oink I was for on me daddy. Drugs, I think.
5: Like that.
1: What'd you say?
5: Get a shirt that's like, oink for me daddy or something.
2: Ew.
5: Like that. But you could, I also think in radio, we could just, because we do so many weird things, you could just be like, it's for social. And our boss would be like, okay. They wouldn't even think anything.
2: I don't know. I think that they might draw the line at seeing the nudity.
5: I don't know.
2: The rest of it they approve.
1: Colt, or Mike, which one would you choose?
6: I'd be the pig.
2: Oh, so you would be the pig?
6: Yeah.
2: 3 months of the year, though?
6: Yeah, it just becomes part of your life. Like, you put jobs back into it. Your boss just understands that that's what you do.
2: You start looking forward to your 3 months as a pig. Man.
6: That's what I'm saying. Like, at some point.
5: You think you're not going to be able to, you think you finally aren't going to work the State Fair, but you have to go there.
6: You're
2: actually
6: over in the barn.
2: You're a grand champion, though. Sick.
6: I'll take that blue ribbon every year.
2: Baby.
5: I'd wear that with pride.
1: Absolutely.
2: Yeah. Melon, what about you?
1: Mike presents some good points.
2: Yeah, he does.
1: I like the idea of a vacation. And we're
2: still as a pig, you're like, you probably, that really is a vacation for you. You're just like hanging out in the mud.
1: I already lay around a lot. I'm just not doing it in the mud.
5: But you would become a legend if you're on all fours. You're like, oh yeah, that's the lady that got caught on all fours eating some food. And
1: I do like the attention, even if it's gross. Since I'm covered, I feel like things might be covered a little bit, but not, you know?
5: You're definitely totally exposed. When you're all naked on all fours, have you ever been naked on all fours? There's nothing.
1: Jenny and I've been through this. We discovered that we didn't realize in that situation people can really see everything. So we didn't know.
5: Yeah, nothing is left for the imagination.
1: We didn't know that. Jenny and I learned that in the past couple of years.
5: Yeah.
1: Anyway, I'll be on all fours. save that audio.
5: Same.
6: I've already written it down.
4: Well, text us and let us know what you would do.
1: 53921 or KDWB1. So you're going to, honestly, I think it'll make you reevaluate everything, every career choice you made. When you find out how much money Tom Holland is making from Spider-Man Brand New Day alone.
5: Is it out of the ordinary?
1: It is. Okay. Thank you, Colt. It's coming up in the Entertainment Report.
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0: you know, the movie Frozen, we could have had a totally different Kristoff.
1: What?
0: Not, yeah. And so Kristen Bell, Idina Menzel, and Josh Gad, they were talking to someone and they revealed that they went in for that role. They completely bombed it. And you're going to be surprised to hear who it is. We're going to cover that coming up in the Entertainment Report on KDWB.
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0: The amount of money you learn that Tom Holland, and now you might argue he should make it, but the amount of money you're going to learn that Tom Holland made from the new Spider-Man movie is wild. And also, who bombed their Frozen audition? We could have had a totally different celebrity as Kristoff. That's coming up in the Entertainment Report. There's a lot of things that we're finding out about Hayden Panettiere with everything going on. Sources suggest that there are arrests pending in this situation now with her death. Investigators confiscated phones and laptops in an attempt to kind of reconstruct her final hours, which is very common. And the report indicates that her on and off again boyfriend, Brian, was still, I don't know, he was still sleeping when his brother found her unconscious. So I didn't know he was there or what was going on, but they did say, like, so I've seen these rumors that she's talked about this boyfriend, very unhealthy, toxic relationship. Mm-hmm. And because she was kind of trying to come back into the public light, and that's why she released this book and was talking about her struggles and trying to like talk about like changing her life and becoming clean and stuff. She was acting like they were broken up because it was bad for the image, but that they very much were still like in this very toxic cycle. So now people are looking at him, trying to figure out like if he had any connection to this. So it's unfortunate that was like a whole thing. Subscribers to NBC's streamer Peacock are going to notice a hike in their monthly bill, which they just raised last year too, by the way. So effective this week, subscription rates are increasing for every tier. The simple plan is raised to $9. And the premium plan with like Sunday Night Football, WWE, Olympics, all that, that's going to jump to $20.
33: $20. $20.
0: Yeah. Exactly.
1: That's crazy. Exactly. That's like what the Netflix is too. So it's like yeah. you're basically spending like $150 for streaming.
3: I just noticed that.
0: Jenny's
3: I
0: was looking not. At
3: my... No, I do pay for Netflix. Everything else, yes. Shout out to my people. But yes, I just saw that my Netflix is like $22 now a month. And I thought it was like $16.99. Like, what is happening?
1: It's so funny when Netflix will... Have you ever seen Netflix hit you with that image thing where it's like, this is what you see now. This is what you could see.
3: Yes.
1: They're like gatekeeping.
3: The HD.
1: Yeah, they're gatekeeping HD.
3: Shut
1: they're
3: up.
1: Like, hey,
3: I've
1: if you add five
3: that.
1: More dollars, you could see it in this photo. But I'm like, I feel like I see it in that anyways. I feel like you're just Same. Blurring the first photo. Like, it's not...
3: Agree. Well, and I feel like it also has to do with how nice of a TV you have, too.
0: Mm-hmm.
3: I don't have good TVs.
0: That. That's okay. The one that drives me crazy is, like, Jake gets so mad that I won't pay for, like, ad-free on Amazon Prime. So every show I watch has, like, a 90-second commercial every, like, 20
1: you
0: minutes.
1: You skip one yeah, day to get a coffee.
3: Sterling Point.
0: Exactly. But this is my argument about that and why I refuse to do it. Because Amazon... Video offers literally nothing until like recently they've had like three good teen shows. Aside from that, all Amazon Prime Video offered me was other movies I could buy and rent. They like had nothing for original content.
1: They have some pretty good stuff, but because you get it anyways if you do Prime. So you're just basically paying a subscription to Prime streaming is like you paying for no ads, basically. That's how I look at it.
0: I have Prime.
1: That's
0: and
1: what
0: I
1: I'm
0: have
1: saying.
0: To pay for ads.
1: But like I look at the streaming as like a different thing. So it's like if you, I pay $3.99 a month or whatever, I don't get. I just can't do the commercials.
3: Oh, so you do pay for the commercial-free ad?
0: Oh, he always holds it over my head too because he has the whatever the YouTube is one is.
1: Oh yeah,
0: and so
1: YouTube
0: when
1: Premium.
0: I have an ad come up, he'll be like.
1: Well, especially for the show, just while
3: it is annoying for the show when we're trying to get something and we're like, hold on, 60 seconds of
1: well,
3: ads first.
1: I don't do that because that's. Against our policy.
0: Yeah,
1: I don't. I just want to put it out there. I don't ever do that.
3: Me neither.
1: But if I were to in a world, then I'm definitely not going to sit through ads to, you know, get
0: sure.
1: what I'm trying to get.
0: Sure, sure, sure. VMAs. Madonna is back on top. Taylor got 9 nominations. Ariana and Sabrina had 7 each. And Madonna, 11 nominations. So here is...
3: For what?
0: She has a new album.
3: Okay, but and, like nobody knows about it.
0: No, that's not true. I actually will say this album is pretty good and she has some good songs on it. You're going to laugh about it and I realize we're probably not going to play them on KDWB, but in the like dance world, uh-huh. like people who actually like dance kind of music.
1: Sure.
0: It's very popular. And it's like, I will say I haven't liked a lot of Madonna music, but there are actually like a few songs I would listen to in my car.
3: Anything close to Like a Prayer? Or like a virgin?
0: No, it's more like her...
3: Like a virgin!
0: Oh my God, turn her mic off.
1: That was a pretty good one.
3: For the first time.
0: Like a virgin.
1: As a up-and-coming artist, wouldn't you be so annoyed at Taylor and Madonna at this point? Like, just stop it. Give me something. That's how I feel.
3: I think Taylor, you can't be quite yet. She's still young.
1: Nah, I feel like she's been doing it for so long and winning so long. I'd be like, dude, let's get some new artists
3: Cole,
1: up in here.
3: How would you feel if someone was saying that about you? You and Taylor Swift are like the same age. Cole's been in radio for too long. Wrap it up.
1: I guarantee gosh. There's people like, oh, I could definitely do his job. Get him out of there.
0: Colts, same with mine, same with our career trajectories and trajectories are very different than Taylor. She's skyrocketed and we've been like on this slow plateau that leans up sometimes then falls off at other times. Very different. Video of the Year nominations. Ariana Grande's Hate That I Made You Love Me. Bruno Mars, I Just Might. A group I've never heard of. I feel bad saying that. But Madonna, Sabrina, Tears, and Taylor Swift, The Fate of Ophelia. The one that people got fired up over. Where was Olivia Rodrigo? Why wasn't she in there? She has a new music. And The Cure is a very, very good music video. I don't know. People were upset. Tom Holland is getting a minimum $100 million payday from Spider-Man.
3: Dang.
0: The contract basically has like a base pay of $20 million, but he's got that back end, boy.
1: That's what's up.
0: And good for him on that one. And Nick Jonas could have been your Kristoff in Frozen.
3: Thank God.
1: He
0: said,
1: thank you.
0: I will say it is funny here. I love hearing people who audition for roles and like who it could have been. But I guess he went in, they're like, okay, what will you be performing? Where's your sheet music? He's like, oh, I didn't know I needed that. And they're like, and then he just was like, sang a song and just completely bombed it. So I thought that was interesting. That is your entertainment report brought to you by Ovo, LASIK, and Lens. We're going to play Guess the Artist next. Hopefully it won't be as controversial as Celine Dion was last week.

0: Can you guess the artist that Jenny is thinking of right now? She has an artist in her mind. Colt and I get 20 questions. People went wild last week, mainly because I said Celine Dion was blonde, and it fired people up. So
1: yeah, I just don't think of her as a blonde.
2: I have my first question right off the bat.
1: Okay.
2: Is it a female?
1: It is a female.
0: Great question.
2: It is a female.
0: Mm-hmm. Okay, that's a good one because she said it is, which means we don't even have to waste a question probably asking if it's a group. You got right to the bones there. I like that.
2: Right.
0: Is she under 30?
1: No.
0: She's over 30. Did that help? Is she younger than 40?
1: Yes.
0: Okay, between 30 and 40.
2: 30 and 40. Okay. Is she on a big network television show?
0: What?
2: Or was she?
0: No. Okay, so I see what you're saying.
2: All right, like because Olivia Rodrigo or like
0: I wouldn't argue that's
2: making Hillary Duff.
0: Maybe those, but I guess technically
1: you were like talking like Kelly Clarkson.
2: She was on Disney. Olivia Rodrigo.
1: Oh, I gotta stop talking.
0: I know, but is that considered network television?
2: Probably. I feel like it's Disney and network.
0: Okay, so anyway, it's not any of those people.
2: What size are her feet?
0: I'm out. No, Cole, absolutely not.
1: I'm gonna take a guess and say they're on the smaller side.
2: Okay, so petite,
1: probably like a seven.
2: Okay, seven. That feels big.
0: That
2: you
0: is
2: wear
0: not
2: like a size
0: big.
2: Four. Fallon was like a four.
0: I wear an eight. That's not big. Do you know anything
2: really?
0: About women's
1: just
0: feet?
1: Just Googled and I guessed right.
2: Wait, so you're 4'11" with size 8 feet?
0: I am 5'2", size 8, and I got wide set dogs.
2: You're looking like
0: not all it's wide set.
1: Nine or tens depends on the shoe.
0: We know. I saw yesterday. God.
2: Okay.
0: Can't get it out of my mind.
2: So female, size 7 shoe,
0: is she
2: 30 to 40.
0: Pop music?
1: Yeah.
2: She does pop music. Was she on a big world tour recently?
1: I don't believe so.
0: You better Google that.
2: Well, Jenny,
0: if we
2: that
0: find
2: up.
0: Out, I'll be triggered.
2: We're trying to guess the artist. Which artist is Jenny thinking of? We have 20 questions. Just a few remaining.
1: I'll answer that to say that like she toured recently. Saying a world tour is kind of like crazy though.
2: Okay, so is she kind of...
0: So she's like not relevant anymore. Is she currently... Do we play any current music on KDWB of hers?
1: Not current music.
0: So we play... I see, my mind is going Katy Perry, but I'm pretty sure Katy Perry is over 40.
2: I don't know who it is. Kesha.
1: No.
2: Dang it.
0: Is it Katy Perry?
1: No.
0: Just had to get it out of the way.
2: Two. Katy Perry's definitely not
0: it
2: a size
0: be,
2: seven.
0: Okay, it wouldn't be Kelly Clarkson. Well, I don't know. Okay, this is
2: has
0: now,
2: she ever role play as like a furry?
0: Colt, stop wasting our questions.
1: I would say that there's a good chance she has.
2: Thank you.
1: Now, if there's evidence of that on the internet,
0: who,
1: I don't know. But
0: who would do that?
2: So she does live streams sometimes.
0: Pop star, live stream.
1: I don't know if she's done live streams. Well,
0: Jenny,
1: she's probably done the amount of like almost any celebrity that's ever been big.
2: So just like going on a live stream just to like promote.
0: Jenny, every once in a while, is she white?
1: Yes.
0: Okay.
2: White. Okay, so she's
0: white. I have absolutely nothing. Small feet, pop star, not current music, between 30 and 40.
1: Oh my gosh.
2: Who's, think about music from the 2000s, Fallon.
0: Okay.
2: Let's think about 2010s. Katy Perry, Kesha, big. Who are some other ones? Allie and AJ, maybe, but that's
0: Nelly
2: a group.
0: Nelly
2: Furtado, is she white?
0: Well, I don't know what her, I don't know exactly what her ethnicity is, honestly.
2: Okay.
0: Okay. So let's go.
2: But it's not Shakira.
0: No.
2: Because that'd be massive.
0: Shakira's definitely
2: and
0: over
2: she's
0: 40
2: still
0: also.
2: Relevant, though.
0: She is, and but she's over 40. Okay.
2: Pop, let's look at the text pop, really quick.
0: Pop.
2: We have.
0: No, you can't look at the text. That's cheating. That's like getting
2: cheated.
0: Outside answers. Cold.
2: What about Pink?
1: No.
2: Oh, dang.
0: Pink's over 40.
2: That was
0: literally
2: text.
0: Think before you drop one out. I know, but don't read it out loud, Ben, or ask Jenny. You can say it without asking her.
1: Oh, I feel like this is going nowhere.
2: She doesn't play any
0: I'm trying
2: music.
0: To guess the artist that Jenny is thinking of.
2: She doesn't have any songs on KDWB. Okay.
0: She said
1: no,
0: current
1: I didn't
0: songs.
1: Say,
0: she
1: yeah.
0: said current songs, which means we that. Probably do
2: but
0: have
2: we,
0: later.
2: Would we play a throwback today?
1: Yeah.
2: Like her, so her music was good enough to play a little throwback.
0: Mm-hmm. Hayley Williams.
1: No.
0: Damn it.
2: That was a good
1: You're
2: that
1: at
2: was a good
1: 16
2: one.
1: Questions.
2: That was a good guess.
0: She's some would consider her more alt though than pop, but I just threw it out there. But thank you, Colt, for supporting me.
2: Now you're getting crazy.
0: I'm trying to think of a tiny little person.
2: Tiny little
0: person. A tiny little person.
2: Are they a tiny little person?
0: Yeah. Size 7.
1: That's 17 questions.

0: Cold blooded asking questions.
1: All right, let's go through this. We're guessing the artist on KDWB. Like, Jenny is thinking of an artist. We have Small Feet, okay, Tiny Little Person, in between 30 and 40, played their songs on KDWB. We still play throwbacks.
0: It's Hillary Duff. Is it Hillary Duff?
2: No.
0: Dang it!
1: I kind of already said Hillary Duff because I also asked, was she on like a big network television show?
0: She said no. And that is on me. I was thinking of Tiny Little Person. It got caught in my head.
2: Two questions.
0: Oh, I know who it is. I know who it is. Colt, look at me. I'm not guessing. It's Carly Rae Jepsen.
1: You think it's Carly? Is it Carly Rae Jepsen? Is it Carly Rae Jepsen?
0: No. Dang it. Go!
2: One question left.
1: You know, Carly Rae Jepsen charges like $50,000 for appearances still to this day.
2: Good for her. She should.
0: Tiny Person.
1: Okay, what about Demi Lovato? No.
0: No, that wasn't a question.
2: Fine, I'll let it pass.
1: How old's Gwen Stefani?
0: No, way too
2: old. You already guessed that, I think.
0: No, we didn't, but she's way too old.
1: That's not a question.
0: She's like 50.
1: Shakira isn't white, somebody said. Interesting.
0: I know she's not.
2: I think we just have to guess at this point.
0: Don't. Just run it past me.
1: Are they smashing anybody famous?
2: Not currently, but has.
1: God.
2: That was your 20th question.
0: Yeah. We have to guess at this point. Okay. I think we don't get to guess anymore.
2: I'll let you get one more. One more, like, actual guess.
1: I honestly don't even have anything. Wait, who's Rita Ora?
0: No. Oh, no. Why? She's not even small. She's tall.
2: No. Who is it? No. The answer is the one, the only, Halsey.
1: What? She gave us Halsey?
0: Yeah. We should have asked if she's had every single possible issue in life.
2: You should have. I thought the furry one would have like kind of helped you out a little bit with that, honestly.
1: I'm not into furries. I don't know who's in the furry game.
0: Well, then why'd you ask? God, I forgot about that question. And now that you say it, she probably
2: That was actually kind of a good question for it to be Halsey.
0: Also, this proves Halsey's point that she has become significantly less famous.
1: I know. She wasn't even a thought. And that's on me.
0: Come in at all.
1: No, that's on
0: me. Brutal.

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2: 651-989-KDWB. You can call in right now for your chance to win those Twins tickets. It's coming up. I believe your tickets are for the game on the 28th,
3: yeah. Do you guys think that drinking a lot of Mountain Dew would affect your blood pressure?
4: No.
3: Oh, okay. I was just checking because it's like there's a great deal at Holiday Station stores right now for Mountain Dews. So you can get them. It's four for $8. But I was at the dentist yesterday and they checked my blood pressure.
0: Where are we going?
3: They checked my blood pressure.
0: What?
3: And they said that my blood pressure was high and that I should talk to my general physician. Mike, you too? What?
2: Can I ask a serious question? Yeah. Why would they have even thought to check that at a dentist?
4: No idea. No, they did. They do that at like every dentist.
3: I've never experienced that before.
4: It's because of your gingivitis. Like if you have...
3: No, my teeth were perfect.
4: I'm saying, yeah, but they do it just in case. And then they'll use it as like, hey, you need to floss more because like you could have high blood pressure because of your gums.
2: I'm not saying that's not normal. I'm just saying no dentist has ever checked my blood pressure.
3: This was the first for me yesterday.
4: They know you're not going to put up with it. They're just like, oh, this lady wants to get out of here. Let's just go. Come on.
3: It took two seconds.
4: Boom, boom, boom.
3: They made me put it to my heart. They put it on my wrist and they're like, hold it to your heart.
4: High blood pressure is a silent killer, though, Jenny. You should get that looked at or checked out.
2: My dad is on. He has high blood pressure. Don't add one more thing to give her anxiety over, man.
4: No, I'm trying to save her
3: really
4: life.
3: I don't get anxiety about health.
4: I'm on the front lines out here.
3: I get anxiety about things I make up in my head.
4: Yeah, I love that.
3: Okay, we got some people on the phone.
2: I don't know if this is Josie or Jose. Is your name Josie or Jose?
5: Jose.
2: Got it. Columbia Heights. Got it. You are contestant number one.
4: We have another person on here, too. What's your name?
5: Tony.
4: Jose and Tony.
3: All right, fellas. I will ask you a question. You're going to chime in with your name when you know the answer to it. And you will win twin tickets if you get the most correct. Your first question today is, what is the largest U.S. state by area?
5: Jose,
3: go ahead.
5: California.
3: Incorrect.
4: Ooh, close one.
5: Tony.
3: Damn it. Tony, go ahead.
5: Texas.
3: Incorrect. It's actually Alaska, so no point on that.
4: That tricky little beast.
3: Jose, you watch that mouth, all right? You can't be swearing all the time.
4: Hey, stop talking about Jose's mouth.
3: Yeah. We're on the radio, all right?
2: What'd he say?
5: Let me lock in.
3: Dang it. But the swear word version of it, which is actually okay for radio,
2: but... Jenny's going to wash your mouth out, Jose.
3: Yeah, I got a big old bar of soap over here. All right.
2: Okay. My God. Never let Jenny get 2 men in this contest again. Whoa.
3: I'm turning red right now.
2: Jose, I am sorry for legal reasons. That was inappropriate.
4: Let's see if anybody can.
5: You're all right.
4: Okay. Let's keep it pushing.
3: Okay, here we go. What do caterpillars turn into?
5: Jose,
3: go ahead.
5: Butterflies?
3: Yeah.
2: Yes. Good job.
3: You got it.
4: Yeah, nice.
3: All right, what do we call animals that eat only plants?
2: Not your mom.
5: Jose,
3: go ahead.
5: Herbivores.
3: That's correct.
4: Wow. Jose got DP. He's got those double points right now. Okay, keep it going.
3: All right. What is the fastest land animal?
5: Tony,
3: go ahead.
5: Jose.
3: Cheetah. Cheetah is correct, Tony. Jose, shush. Tony was talking. All right, next up.
4: All right.
3: We got to get Jose's on a laugh track or something.
2: I agree.
3: Okay. What do birds use to fly?
5: Tony,
3: go ahead.
5: Wings.
3: That's correct.
4: That's incorrect. They use their feathers.
3: Shut up, Colt. Tony's correct.
2: Shut up, you nerd. You're like actually, guy. Shut up.
3: Okay. And last one is, how many inches are in a foot?
5: Tony, go ahead.
3: 12. What did Tony say?
4: 12.
3: 12's correct.
4: That's right, Tony.
3: Tony, you're the winner today on one of the most interesting games
2: we've played in a while. Congrats, Tony. We'll grab your info. By the way, the game you're going to on the 28th is a big night. It's Yacht Rock night at Target Field.
4: Sick.
2: 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I have a very important question. I had like one of those like moments where I forgot that this existed in my elementary school. And I saw a video online and it was like this moment of like visual flashback. And I think that this thing is something that only happened in Midwest schools, in like when you were in elementary school. And now I'm questioning if it's that thing where you think it happened, but it didn't really.
3: Mm.
2: And I need to see if you guys had this in your elementary schools. We'll do that when we come back on KDWB.
0: Fallon, Cole, and Jenny. Yeah, 101.3 KDWB. From the...
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1: Did you have this in your elementary school? Is this just a Midwest thing? Where I came across a video and I was like, oh, that must be like more of a Minnesota, Wisconsin thing, because we didn't have that until this girl described one specific thing, and then like memories just flooded back to my mind. Did y'all have milk breaks in school? And I was like, no. And they're like, it's a Midwest thing. And everyone would like just get like a little carton of milk. And I'm like, I had a carton of milk at lunch. Like, you got to choose if you wanted your white or chocolate milk with your lunch, if you did the school lunch. But then she said the words, they brought in a milk crate. And everything came back to me. I'm like, oh my gosh. I think it was like kindergarten or first grade. Someone would come down. I remember it being a red milk crate. Mm-hmm. And you got to pick your milk out of it. And you had a milk break. And they said that is the most Midwestern thing of all time. So my question to you guys is, did you have a milk break in elementary school? And as you're listening, do you remember this? Or is this like the Berenstain Bears thing? I can't remember what that's called, where you remember it being spelled one
2: like
1: way.
2: Shazam.
1: And it's not.
3: Yeah, it's the Mandela effect.
1: Oh, or is this something, Mike, a Mandela effect happening? I'm just, quick poll. You can text in 53921 or call 651-989-KDWB.
2: How often do you remember this happening now?
1: I don't know at all. Colt, did you have a milk?
4: Yeah, I did have milk. I remember sitting there in homeroom. Mine went all the way through high school.
1: Seriously?
4: Yeah, you would sit there in homeroom, and because we didn't have, in Michigan, they don't have like free lunch or anything. I don't know if that's like newer here, but there was nothing. You had to pay for everything. So unless you were poor enough to not get it, which that was nice because I was, so I didn't have to worry about it.
1: That's what I was. We didn't have enough money, so I technically got it for free. But other people had to pay for it.
4: Yeah, so in homeroom, which is like the beginning, I don't know if they still have that, but it's the beginning of the school for us, it was. And you would sit there for like 30 minutes, catch up on assignments, whatever, just chill before school. And they would come in with these crates, and then they also had teddy grams.
1: Were they red, by the way?
4: Mine were black. I don't know why. It's probably because we have more swag than you, but we...
1: Makes no sense. Red's so chill. Also,
4: dude, back in the day, black was so in.
1: Okay.
4: So
1: still
4: in. We would get the milk and then teddy grams, and then if you knew what you were doing, you would put the teddy grams in the milk and drink it as if it was like a drinkable cereal.
2: Wow, you guys are fancy.
4: Yeah.
1: Okay, well, yeah, Indiana definitely didn't have teddy grams, but a humble brag right there.
4: Chill.
1: Jenny, did you have milk break in school?
2: I genuinely don't think we did. I don't remember that. I
3: in
2: just
3: Wisconsin?
2: Remember. I know, that's what I'm saying. I remember
1: you
2: the milk
1: be
2: crates.
1: The capital of it.
4: Or I maybe they knew.
2: I remember the milk crates at lunch, and I always had a packed lunch, but I always had a milk from the milk crate at lunch. But that's all I can remember. I do not remember
1: ever. Were
2: you like
1: chocolate or white milk?
2: Oh, white. Ew, chocolate's disgusting.
1: I love chocolate.
2: That's a different conversation for a different time, but yeah.
4: But the issue is, like, in Wisconsin, they probably value milk more than other states.
1: But Jenny didn't have it. Mike's from Wisconsin.
4: No, but I'm saying they don't waste it on the children. They're like, we got to make money off of this. So we're not going to just give it to the kids.
3: We had, like, an early morning, like, recess break, but I don't remember the milk crate coming in or anything like that.
1: Wow.
3: I remember having to pick, like, milk, or, like, our white or chocolate milk for lunch if we wanted to, like, the actual lunch later in the day, but not, like, in the morning.
2: See, yeah, exactly. That's how I feel.
1: We have Nicole from Coon Rapids on the phone. Nicole, did you guys have a milk break in school?
5: Yes, we did, and I honestly totally forgot about it until you said that, and I remember being in either kindergarten or first grade, and the teacher would bring, like, a black and set it on the rug in like the area where we would sit down for like circle time, and they would say, okay, come pick out a milk.
4: Sounds like a cult
5: almost. We would just sit on the rug and carpet and drink our milk.
1: Yeah.
4: That's a dangerous place for a bunch of kindergartners to be drinking milk, by the way. That stank. That carpet had to stink at the end of the year.
1: Also hard to clean a rug.
4: Sure, dude.
1: Emily in St. Michael, did y'all have a milk break in school?
6: Yes, we did.
4: Flex.
1: What school did you go to?
6: I went to a Catholic school. I went to St. Michael.
1: Okay.
6: They would bring it around to each room, the big black plastic crate full of it, and we would have to like line up and we'd each pick our own. But I was lactose intolerant, so it was like the worst moment every day.
2: Oh, wait, so did you drink the milk, or like were you forced to drink the milk?
6: No, I would give it to my friend.
4: Yeah, that's nice.
1: Dude, they didn't even know about lactose intolerant when I was a kid. You just had to suffer through.
2: Oh, I'm so sorry.
1: That's wild. Okay, thank you for calling, by the way.
4: Why did they make us break bread in the film or in the like through milk though? You know what I mean? Like why?
1: I think honestly the teachers needed a break and they were like, and kids, you burn a lot of calories because you just kids are just constantly moving. So they just needed a little nutrient in their belly, and milk is like a foot-filling little situation. I do think it's messed up that the two Sconnies in our show didn't get the milk break. I honestly think there's something criminal about that.
4: It's what I'm saying. They know the value of milk, and they're like, we're not going to waste it on these kids.
1: I mean, we had tons of dairy farms in Indiana, and they still cared about the kids and the
2: milk. You know,
1: milk
2: I think a memory is coming back. I do think we did have one kind of a break. It was actually, I think it was Spotted Cows.
1: Okay.
2: We just crack open a beer.
4: Once you got the third grade, you could just have some Spotted Cows.
2: You could literally go to a bar with your parents and drink if they allowed it. So yeah. It's very different rules in Wisconsin.
1: We have someone on the phone that you grew up in Madison, Wisconsin. What's your name?
0: Brenda.
1: Brenda, did you have milk break?
0: We sure did.
4: In the Capitol?
1: So I guess these... Fond du Lac didn't care, and where Mike is from didn't care.
2: I don't know. I'm going to text my sisters and ask if they remember it, and I just don't remember.
1: Well, I'm glad we just cleared that up. I was just a quick check-in, tons of texts.
4: You know what I didn't like in high school or whatever, even in elementary? I remember having lunch at like 10:05.
1: I know,
4: and then they made
1: too.
4: Us sit there until 3 with nothing else.
1: I know.
4: And then we get home, and we'd be like, I'm hungry, and they're like, well, dinner's at 6. Sick.
1: That's why I was like porking on weight, because I'd go home and pound a can of Chef Boyardee mini raviolis, and then my mom would have dinner ready 2 hours
4: later. Why were
1: they
4: making us eat lunch at 10? I just got here.
1: Because they would like do it like in like shifts, and like the older kids had to wait till later. Anyway, thank you for everyone for calling in that for that. We did last week lies your parents told you, kind of like, oh, that food is spicy, so you wouldn't eat it. We're switching it around this week. Lies you told your parents. We're doing that when we come back on KDWB.
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22: I think you'll agree with me. 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
1: Honey, is it on? 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
5: All right, what lies did you tell your parents? Last week we did lies your parents told you, and we're flipping it around this week. You can call us 651-989-KDWB. Lies you told your parents. Here's the first text we got. They said I was at Kristen's. Now this is a classic lie. You say you're at a friend's house, but really she said she was in a backyard and she was pounding Four Locos. Now that's dangerous. That's a dangerous game. That's Cutwater is like the Four Locos of this generation. So I would say that'd be like saying, I'm over at Kristen's and you're pounding some Cutwaters.
6: Yeah, totally.
5: You're rolling the dice with the devil on that one. Mm-hmm. This is a text we got. Lies we told our parents. I lied about how my boyfriend, now fiance, met. I told him we went through mutual friends at a brewery when really I met him on the Hinge dating app. I don't know why they lied about that. Maybe their parents were like, don't be meeting people on apps. It's very dangerous or something, because most people meet people on apps these days.
7: I remember my cousin never told anyone how she met her fiance until one day she told my grandma, like, before the wedding, and then grandma told everyone.
5: Of course.
7: But they also, this was, you know, like 20 years ago. It was a while ago. So dating apps, it was more like Match.com or whatever it was. So she, like, had lied to everyone about how she, I don't remember what she said, but she had told grandma, and then grandma told everyone. So we all knew they met on a dating site.
5: It is interesting because that long ago, dating sites were kind of, there was like a weird negative, like, oh, you've gotten to this point. Whereas now it's like
6: dancing
5: really
6: with the devil.
5: Yeah, kind of like that. So what lie did you tell your parents? 651-989-KDWB. Colt, I'm looking at you. I know there's something within what? That. Which, pick one. Oh, no.
6: Now, my parents were divorced and my mom, for some reason, was crazy. And she wouldn't let me take clothes from our house to my dad's house for school. So he got us every other weekend. But then a couple years go by. And he got to keep us until Mondays. So he didn't buy any like new clothes. It was all just like, it was rags. I was walking around. Imagine like, you know when someone's wearing like a sheet around their body? Like an old, maybe like a
5: like
6: monk
5: a bed
6: style.
5: Comforter? Oh, okay.
6: What's that called?
7: Cape? Like a, no, oh my gosh, why can't I think of it? Like, were you talking about like the Greek people?
6: Like a toga type thing?
5: Yeah, toga. Okay, I didn't know.
6: We were walking around my dad's house in togas. Okay. We just take a sheet, like an old sheet, and that's how we were living. I didn't want to wear that to school. I wanted to wear some clothes that I had like gotten through a birthday or whatever it was, okay? So I would pack a bag of toys every time to like bring to my dad's house. It wasn't toys, it was clothes.
5: That's the saddest story I've ever heard in my life.
7: So
5: maybe the
7: sad.
5: Weird. Also,
7: I'm
5: it's
7: so,
5: so
7: sad you had to do
5: weird
7: that.
5: That your mother would let you bring toys but not clothes. It feels like it'd be opposite, like she wouldn't want you to have any fun at your dad's.
6: I don't know. They hated sharing stuff.
5: I don't even know how to come back from something like that. It's just so brutal. Let's immediately go to Alyssa in Cambridge and hope we can cleanse the palate on this one. Alyssa, what's the lie you told your parent?
8: So we said that we were at like five different other people's houses, which is classic.
5: Mm-hmm.
8: And then we actually drove down to the cities and went to a 16-plus like dance club.
5: Ooh, hell yeah. What was it called?
8: I don't remember off the top of my head, but the worst part is that when we got down there, there was like a really bad storm and like a tornado watch and everything.
5: Yeah.
8: And we all got texts from our parents asking if we were okay and safe. And we're all like, oh yeah, we're good. And then we had to like drive home in the middle of it.
6: Yeah,
8: and it was like
6: that's
8: hailing.
6: Not that's
8: really
6: not
8: sketchy.
5: Did
6: that's
5: you go
6: it.
5: To the club at all, or you just had to turn around and go back home?
8: Oh, no, we stayed at the club.
5: Okay, she moved her body like a cyclone.
6: You want to
5: do it all night long.
6: My buddy had this one, speaking about like going places, telling your parents different things. They had this like, what's it called when you go on an excursion for school? Not like a field trip, but like you go and do like a, you stay the night at a hotel in like Chicago or something. You know what I mean?
5: I think it's still like a school trip.
6: Yeah, it was like a school trip, but yeah. It was fake, totally made up. And he was like 16 at the time, and he printed out this whole thing to like get her signature.
5: Yeah. Oh, yeah.
6: And did the whole thing. And I was like, what are you going to do when you get down there? He's like, we're going to stay at a hotel. And I was like, there's no way you're going to find a hotel that lets like 4 16-year-olds rent. No. And they're like, no, they're good.
5: That's wild.
6: And then they slept in their car because they couldn't find a hotel.
5: You're like, I told you. I tried to warn you. Yeah. Kayla, what is the lie you told your parents?
4: So young and early in a relationship, first serious relationship, I was texting my boyfriend telling him that he was the first and only person I've ever hooked up with. Well, I found out later on, I texted my dad that.
5: Oh.
4: And later that night, he asked me what I meant by that text. And in the inside, I'm boiling up, panicking.
5: Yep.
4: Played it cool. And like, I don't know, I guess it just is a term for like dating nowadays. So here until I was about 22, he thought that hooking up just meant dating.
5: So wholesome. Or maybe he did know, but he just wanted to believe that for you because you were his daughter and he refused to believe anything else was happening.
6: I mean, to be fair, it is kind of like a dating point or a dating, like, are they hooking up? Like, are they, you know?
5: Sure, but also not. You know what I mean? Like, I don't care if my kid's dating someone, but I am more on the alert if it's something else, you know?
4: He later called me out on it. And I'm like, yeah, I did that.
6: Yikesville 3000.
5: Thank you so much for calling. If you have a lie you told your parent, you can call 651-989-KDWB. We have Rob from Dayton on. Rob, what's the lie you told your parents?
9: Hey, good morning.
5: Morning.
9: Well, you know, the classic one of, you know, staying at a friend's house, doing whatever, and we got a crazy idea. The Pink Floyd laser show was going on at the Orpheum. This is back in the 90s.
5: Party.
9: And so we caught a ride with some people and got dropped off. And, you know, there were things passed down the line.
5: Oh,
9: and,
5: right,
9: you
5: yeah.
9: know, mm-hmm. Special X was a thing. And,
5: jeez.
9: And, you know, after the show, we really didn't have a plan on getting back home.
5: Yeah.
9: So we got dropped off at a Rainbow Foods in
5: shout Park out, area. Old Rainbow Foods.
9: Mm-hmm. Yeah, and then we had to try to, we had to walk a ways. And then I had to call my mom when we got home and said, I need an extra day. We're just having fun and camping out. Cause, oh my, we were not feeling that
5: but rough next day. That was BU. That was before Uber. So I understand that was a difficult time in people's lives. You went through many things. Thank you for those. If you have any others, you can text them in 53921 or always leave us a talk back. You record your message in the iHeartRadio app. It's KDWB. New Ari.

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1: All right, Jason Kelce has taken on data centers. He has a new commercial for that.

0: Go ahead and have another garage beer or Liquid Death Sparkling Energy. Then send your pee to the AI data center of your choice. We even make it easy with these collectible, sealable mugs.
1: Okay, so they're saying we want your pee. Now, let me explain this. Obviously, he is a part owner of like Garage Beer. Mm-hmm. And then they teamed up with Liquid Death Energy. And it's like a joke, obviously, but they're encouraging people to drink these items, collect their urine, and send it to an AI data center. You know, so we don't have to worry about our water usage.
2: Oh, I thought they were doing urine studies,
3: dude,
2: on pee or something. Because I one time signed up for a side hustle where like you could submit your feces, and Jesus. I was like, oh, I want to do this. Like, all I got to do is send this in,
3: obviously,
2: and then it'll help science and like the world. Mm-hmm. Hell yeah! I didn't get picked.
1: I get that.
3: Turns out it's just some guy named Tyler in a shed.
4: He's like, here's
3: Virginia.
4: A bowl going that. I got to watch to make sure it's not contaminated.
1: Okay. It's like I was there. My old boyfriend, Thomas, used to do those all the time. Yeah. There were these weird studies, and you'd get paid like a chunk of money. You had to have like one of those really flexible jobs where you could take off for like 8 days, and he wouldn't. I'm like, I don't think about it now, and I'm like, I wonder all these years later if something weird is going to happen to his body. Because
3: at first, I thought you were saying you had a boyfriend that would collect other people's stool, and I was like, that's crazy you would give it that guy. But
1: well, you could argue lots of people listening do have a boyfriend like that, but they work for a hospital, and it's like not an alley like you described it.
3: True.
2: Okay, I was going to say, because I think the wildest DM I've ever gotten, and I was going to try to find it, but it's honestly probably too inappropriate for a radio, is involving someone asking me to poop on them.
3: How much?
1: You just describe. Someone being like, I'm going to edit this out. And then she literally just said the most vile thing.
2: Now
1: Remember when you said, okay, you need to stop. You need to stop.
2: This is not me being dirty. This is the disgusting things that happen into my DMs.
3: And what was the DM again?
1: No, I think we're good. I think we're good.
3: What happened?
1: The guy asked for that offer to pay her.
2: You can follow me at JennyKWB on Instagram if you want, because I did do a whole reel of all the people, the weird DMs I got for a while.
3: Jenny, I will tell you this. If your Instagram was nothing but you doing that to men,
2: Colt. That wouldn't be allowed.
1: That would be removed.
3: Your
1: so
3: Instagram
1: fast.
3: Would pop off like crazy, though.
1: If she posted the same thirst traps she did in Bali, like around a waterfall. Now, granted, how many waterfalls can you hit in Minnesota? But if she did those, she also would blow up huge.
2: Yeah, it's what you want. You guys are always trying to make me the sex object, and it's like, come on, I'm more than that.
3: Well, what else are you going to do at work?
1: Wait, what?
2: Says no one at their job.
3: I'm just kidding.
2: I know,
3: we got to pimp this show out somehow.
2: Yeah, you've been pimping me out so you can get followers yourself.
3: By the way, I did have somebody inquire yesterday, $700 for a date with Jenny. I don't know what to do with this money. Like, do you want me to accept it and then you want to cut? I don't know. I have a huge pool of money in my Venmo.
1: Let's first talk about why are you giving them your Venmo name? It's very clear you want to collect the money if you're doing that.
3: Yeah, I'm just saying.
2: $700, that's a good amount.
3: You got to come through on a few deals I made is what I'm telling you.
1: Cold, that cannot say that.
3: I'm just saying like going on dates. That's it. These people just want attention.
1: Okay, you do realize you sound like a very sketchy person, which I don't think you're supposed to say the PIMP anymore, by the way. You two have said it now like five times.
2: I won't say it anymore. I didn't say it today, though.
1: You just said it after Colt said it.
2: Did I say it?
3: You did say it. But you spelling it, I mean, adults listen to this. They can spell, too.
1: But 50 Cent spelled it. It was different.
3: How do you say it backwards? Can I do that?
1: No. Pimp?
2: No. I don't think it's not one of those words where it spells the same backwards.
1: Hey, by the way, tomorrow around this time, we're going to have an all new War of the Roses.
3: Are you serious?
1: And I am very excited for you to hear this one. This is a little teaser.
5: But ever since I proposed, it's been weird, to say the least, and I don't really know what's going on. She's like never home, and she's always out with her girls on the weekend.
1: All right, we'll find out, is she cheating tomorrow on an all-new War of the Roses? Talk me through it. We're gonna go over that next. We have someone now. Sometimes they can be pretty serious topics. I would describe this one as a more lighthearted one. Mm-hmm. A situation with this girl and her boyfriend, and she needs to talk through an idea she has for their relationship before she presents it to him to see if it's crazy or not. So we'll get her on the phone and talk me through it. Coming up after Justin Bieber on KDWB.

0: frustrating to me because then I was paying for a grocery bill that was way more expensive than what it should have been.
1: Right.
0: So I kind of was ripped about the fact that we would buy separate groceries. And then we would start buying groceries together because they didn't like it because they felt like it was a roommate situation and I understood their perspective. So I compromised on that. But let me tell you, now that I'm single again, my grocery bill has gone down drastically.
1: Well, also you weren't married. You weren't sharing finances or anything. So I do think there is a difference. Like hers, I think people could see why. I would think people would be more understanding of your situation because you weren't married sharing finances where it might seem more weird to be married. What do you think and how do you handle those situations? 651-989-KDWB or you can text in 53921 or KDWB1. There's always the talk back, so you can leave us a message on there in the free iHeartRadio app.

0: We had Carrie on the phone, and Carrie, you know, she's like a lot of us. She loves her husband very much, but he will just go and take all of her bougie seltzers. Now, this is like a lower level problem, and she acknowledges there are bigger world problems. But she's like, can I put a special place in the fridge that is just mine that he cannot access? Or is that messed up to do? Like, basically. So we have some people on the phone who have an idea on this. Let's kick it off with Megan in Coon Rapids. What do you think, Megan?
1: Honestly, I'm thinking get a whole mini fridge and just put all your stuff in there, because it's just consideration, and also just guard your stuff, girl.
2: And then lock it up too. Put a locker room locker on, that type of thing.
0: Okay, I don't need to be going through all that when I'm trying to get my drink. Okay, like a lock, I mean.
2: Well, somebody did text in. They said there's.

0: Like refrigerator locks, like you can get like a clear thing that you put in your refrigerator, I guess.
1: That's actually clear is messed up. That's like basically taunting the other
0: but
1: person.
0: But if he's not going to respect it, like he knows it's a problem. So like if she's like, don't do it, she already kind of said that. So it's like,
1: why should she have to do that in general?
0: I don't think he's going to like go by the rules and respect your space.
1: Maybe not. Brittany in St. Paul, what do you think?
2: Oh, honey, if this is the most that you have to complain about, everything is going okay in your relationship, okay?
1: That's true. But what do you think she should do about her seltzers? Because, you know, we got to guard our own.
2: Yeah. My gosh, just let him have some. Like, it's okay. God. Like, I just celebrated my 8 years of marriage yesterday and, like...
1: Happy anniversary.
2: Yeah, so, like, I mean, same thing happens to me. Like, I get my seltzers and I'm like, oh, they're gone. Okay. And then, like, we get into the argument, but, like, no, it's not worth it.
1: Okay.
2: You're fine.
0: Yeah. Those are, like, what you talk about, like pick your battles. You know what I mean? Like, if he's just having a seltzer, fine. But some people could argue it's like a snowball effect and then a slippery slope.
1: I just don't think it would be a big problem if he would just go replace them. Or like someone texted in and they said that their mom had a rule. She had Mountain Dews in the fridge. And the rule was you can have a Mountain Dew, but one Mountain Dew has to always be in there. So if you go and it's the last one, you do not take it. Like one has to always remain so you can have one.
0: I mean, if you're not restocking, crazy.
1: Well, I'll get frustrated. Dylan, my stepson, he drinks Diet Coke. Like it's crazy. And I'm like, Dylan, you don't need like 5 Diet Cokes a day. I'm like, limit yourself, my guy. So now he's been buying his own and keeping them in the downstairs fridge. And then I felt guilty about that. But I was like, all right, good for you. Chris is on the phone from Otsego. Do you think Carrie should keep a little hidden space or at least like her own little private space in the fridge so her husband won't drink her seltzers?
3: Yes. Hi, good morning. My husband and I have been married for 12 years and we do utilize the fridge and the cupboard. So he buys his own things. I buy my own groceries. And we have our own separate areas in the cupboard and the fridge.
1: Do you split the bill? Like, do you, like, share finances?
3: No, we do. We do share finances. It actually started with our kids because I was buying all these groceries for the kids. And then the kids would eat certain things one time and then not eat certain things another time.
1: Yep.
3: So it started with them. And we made separate areas for the kids. And then my husband and I just kind of continued on with it once we moved out of the house. We're like, well, this is kind of a good idea.
1: Yeah.
3: Because what I get then is mine and what you get is yours.
1: Do you have meals together?
3: I'm gonna be honest with you. He'll still eat my thing.
1: Oh, no. So it's just pointless.
0: Well, that's what
1: Chris,
0: I was going to say.
1: I was like.
3: But it helps.
0: I don't understand because it's like it's still in the house though. So it's like if you're already setting the boundary, this is what I'm saying for our lovely lady who called
1: Carrie,
0: Carrie. It's like you already set the boundary. It doesn't matter. He's still going to go for it because he already knows you don't want it to happen.
1: Unless there's a lock on it that you only know.
0: That's the only way. You got
1: to
0: get a safe and then put a cooler in that safe.
1: How wild is it that you are married to someone who's like a loose black bear in the like that comes into your car and steals stuff?
0: Some people can't contain themselves.
1: What? Okay, for instance, like if I was married to Jenny, I would just know I have to accept the fact that my brown sugar would disappear in the middle of the night.
4: Heaven forbid, I'd like a little spoonful.
0: He's got a gaslighter a little bit. It's like, do you want me to start up a cigarette habit or can I keep drinking your sparky wawas?
1: You've got to quit giving advice like this.
0: I'm sorry, this is my advice.
1: That is not a healthy relationship make to threaten things like that.
0: Well, it's like, dude, what do you want me to do?
1: Go buy some more of the seltzers.
0: I'll try, but I'm working.
4: The solution to all of it is really like if you can replenish it,
1: she wouldn't care.
4: Would care.
0: I don't have the memory you have. Like you're.
4: But that's not fair for women to have to remember it.
1: Why do we have to remember everything? He knows what he's doing, Jenny.
4: I know he does.
1: He knows our trigger points too.
4: I love some of the texts coming in because someone's like, I just realized I'm a total a-hole because my husband would never take my seltzers.
1: Jake and Dylan both now will text me before they take the last of anything. Were you going to eat this pizza? Can I have the last Diet Coke?
0: That's because you run the household. You wear those pants,
1: it's
0: baby.
1: It's just a level of respect we all have for each other.
0: Nah, they're scared of you.
4: And I think the whole, like, if it's yours, it's mine or whatever you said earlier, I don't think that that's fair when it's solely benefiting one person.
1: With everything like, of mine is yours.
4: It's just not fair.
0: As a man, though, maybe I'm old school, but you do have to be like, oh, my wife likes the peach flavor the least amount, or the grapefruit. That's what I'm going to go for, so she can have the stuff she actually enjoys more. But that's just me. Listen, I'm a nice husband.
1: No, you are, and that is very sweet. That's like Jake, who does a thing at the restaurant where if I want two things, we order both. Mm-hmm. He doesn't even care what he was going to get. And then he just lets me have the one that tastes the best to me. It's very sweet and wholesome. That's the kind of guy you are, Cole.
4: That is very nice.
1: All right. Thank you, everyone, for your tips. I don't know that we helped her at all, other than the two options seem to be marry someone else or put a lock and key on your seltzers. Yep. I don't know if that might have been the advice. Let's do AJR tickets. We got to get those to someone right now. Call in for a little game. Here's how it's going to work. What were you weak about this week? Jenny has an example.
4: I had an entire batch of cinnamon rolls that I basically ate to myself because my sister made it for me.
1: So whatever you were weak about this week, call in for your chance to win 651-989-KD.

0: AJR is coming to the Minnesota State Fair September 2nd. We have your tickets into both because you need tickets to get into the fair to get into the concert. You see how it works? You can do your little tour de food and also go to a great show. But what we're going to do is get multiple people on the phone. They have to tell us what they were weak about this week for their chance to win. But I'm first up is Annalise from Watertown. What were you weak about this week?
1: Hi. Yeah, I mean, something all people can relate to, just getting out of bed. Literally 10 alarms, not get out of bed. Now I'm literally sitting in traffic, running late to work.
0: 10 alarms, Annalise? That's wild.
1: Yeah, just, you know, it's been one of those weeks.
0: Okay, what's wrong with that, Fallon?
2: She's weak.
0: She admits it. All right.
3: God forbid. Due to lack of sleep is a carcinogen. She's just out here trying to be healthy.
0: She is. Alicia from Savage. What were you weak about this week?
4: Oh, man. Those Trader Joe's, like, seasonal snacks. The ones, like,
0: talk dirty
4: the key
0: to me.
4: Lime yogurt bites.
0: Oh, hell yeah. Sorry about that. I'm sorry about that, Alicia. Yeah. That's good. That's the stuff. Okay. Hold on one second. Say less, Alicia. Hold on one second. Sydney in Plymouth, what were you weak about?
5: Hi. I went on a first date last night. Super nice guy. A good time. But I agreed to go on a second date, and I'm just truly not interested. I don't know why I did that. No. I gave him a kiss, even, and I will not be seeing him
3: What's
5: again.
3: What's going on? Why are you trying to people-please this guy?
5: You know, and that's my problem. I am a people-pleaser, and I need to knock it off.
0: Do you want us to call him and tell him you're not going on a second date?
3: We will, because you're going to people please yourself into a marriage.
5: You're exactly right. He's definitely going to text me and ask me to go, and I'm going to have to either just be upfront and honest or just, I don't know, tell him I'm really busy.
3: Dude,
5: and,
3: you're going to literally be three kids down the road like, oh my God, this is my life.
0: I have to stop saying
5: you're not wrong.
3: Just kind of look out for you.
0: All right, Sydney, hold on. Victor in Minneapolis, what were you weak about this week?
6: Good morning. I went to Costco yesterday and was not even thinking about it, but I walked past the little bitty chocolate chips in the big bucket, could not even get out of the store before we opened them up. Now I have to have a padlock to save the cookies for later on.
2: Oh, we're the same person.
0: Yeah.
6: It's horrible.
3: Yeah, it's so true. Hard. That's a lot of calories for
0: sure.
3: All
0: right, we'll do one more. Miranda, St. Paul Park. What were you weak about this week?
7: Okay, so I'm trying to prepare for the kids to go back to school. So I started to buy a few things, and I bought some snacks. Well, I ate the whole box of Gushers before even school started. But I'm weak.
0: Okay, hold on, Miranda.
2: These are all so good.
0: These are good. A lot of snacksters in here. Okay, here's what we're breaking it down to. Who wins the AJR Minnesota State Fair tickets? We have Annalise. 2 weeks, couldn't get out of bed. We got our Alicia Trader Joe's snacky. Sydney, saying yes to a second date. Victor, weak at the Costco chocolate chips. Yeah, and Miranda, weak on the box of Gushers.
3: You know, I'm going to go with Sydney because I want her to use the tickets to like maybe bring a new date.
0: No, she's going to end up taking this guy. She's literally going to be like, oh, I don't, I have an idea. I got these tickets. And you're like, we should go. And she'll be like, yeah, I guess we should. Oh, we're setting her up for a terrible second. Well, great second date, but one she doesn't want to be. Hold, pick up Sydney.
3: Okay, Sydney is, okay, I think this is her.
0: Sydney, if we give you these tickets, do you vow and promise to not take this guy to the concert?
7: Cross my heart.
2: God, what if he's listening right
7: now?
2: Can I
7: take someone else? Like, can I take a new date?
0: Yeah. Yeah, that's what we're hoping for. A new date that you want to be with you.
7: I 100% promise.
0: All right.
3: You get the tickets. Congratulations.
0: Right. Again, Sydney. No bang, bang, bang with this guy, okay?
7: Promise.
0: She's
2: people
0: pleasing me.
2: I think she might have already did.
0: All right, congrats, Sydney. Thanks to everyone else for

0: 93 KDWB. Here's what Fallon, Colt, and Jenny are currently into.
1: I want to thank the person who brought this guy to my attention because it's insane to me when people can just do athletic things like this. So he's, and the reason it's extra cool is he is from Minnesota. His name is Mark Dowdle, and he just won this huge competition. I had to look all into it because he's really good on social media, but what really drew me in was he just showed a video of his feet. Now, let me explain. Mm. So he just won this huge competition in Germany, and it's called the Last Soul Ultra. He won the entire thing. So I was like, what does that mean? Because it's like so impressive, apparently. So it's this organization where basically you get this like little loop you run in, and you have to run this loop every hour on the hour, continuing endlessly day and night until only one runner remains.
2: Oh, dang.
1: And he won it. And he,
2: like the pacer test,
1: so
2: but
1: he
2: on
1: did,
2: steroids.
1: Yeah. So this is how many he did. He did 395 miles.
3: And how long is the loop again?
1: So the loop is, it's a 4.167 mile loop every hour.
3: So every hour.
1: Through 4 days and nights, through exhaustion, sleep deprivation. And he was the last soul standing, and he's from Minnesota. So he just did a video, and he was like, all right, you dirty dogs, this is what you've been asking for. And he revealed his feet because you know they're gnarly. But he's very funny. He's super good on social media. And so I thought he was cool. But if you want to find him, I'll share it on our Instagram stories. Mark.Dowdle is his name.
2: Maybe I should do that of my feet after I do my rollerblading marathon.
1: Maybe you should.
3: Oh, most definitely.
2: Big reveal. You want me to go to next?
1: Yeah, Jenny, okay. What are you currently into?
2: Okay, so this kid started popping up on my algorithm on Instagram. His name is Samuel, and he's so good at bird sounds. Oh. So I'll play like a little bit on my phone.
4: First, the killdeer.
1: That's the killdeer.
4: Next, the Australian magpie. Next, the kookaburra.
1: That's so such a good kookaburra.
2: Oh, he's so good. He's so good. And so
1: someone's got to give him a little microphone.
2: Yeah. His Instagram is run by his mom. So the Instagram is called Lori Samuel's Mom. His name is Samuel. So Lori Samuel's Mom, if you want to follow along, because he's just so into birds. Everything about him, like his whole personality is birds, but he's so
1: that's
2: good
1: so
2: at it.
1: Good.
2: It's so cute.
3: God, cool. That's awesome.
1: What are you currently into?
3: Well, your guy is just putting me to shame because mine was about physical fitness, but.
1: What is yours?
2: What is it about, though?
3: It's the opposite of what he's doing. It's called a mini workout.
1: Okay.
3: They call it snack breaks, workout snack breaks, where you just like, if you're standing there and you're kind of like, every hour you're supposed to do like a minute of something, whether it's push-ups, sit-ups, maybe you want to do something like cardio, maybe you want to jump up and down for a minute straight. But the idea is if you do it for like 18 hours, right? If you're up 18 hours throughout the day, that's like 18 minutes of you jumping up and down.
1: Okay,
3: so it's kind of like you're breaking up on top of the workout, or are you still getting the blood flowing and you're waking up a little bit and you're getting your body moving?
1: Mm-hmm. That might feel like so much more approachable though. Well, the hard part is just remembering to do it every hour.
3: Well, a lot of people do it like on the hour, every hour. Yeah. So
1: that's a good one.
3: Yeah. I might even start incorporating it here. You guys want to see me do some stuff?
1: I would love to see you do anything. All right, Mike, what are you currently into?
5: So mine is, I preface this by saying it may not be around anymore, and I'm really sorry. It's one of the limited edition dips, chip dips at Aldi. Nice. It's the Smokehouse Burnt Ends dip.
1: Ooh, yum.
5: It is so good. But it is one of those limited edition ones, so it comes and goes pretty quickly. So it's like a cream cheese base, but it tastes a little bit like smoky because it's got barbecue in it. There's little chunks of meat in there. It's like absolutely perfect because it tastes like pork, like brisket or whatever. So you eat it with chips or like Ruffles are perfectly with that. So so I'm sorry if it's not around. I'm literally looking up recipes to make my own at home because it's not around all the time.
1: Fun fact about Mike. We know Mike as the dip guy for any party. He will bring dip. So he's the dip diva. He didn't ask for that title.
5: Yeah, because one time like 10 years ago, I made a huge sheet tray full with four different dips in it.
1: Ooh, yeah. I know. It was the king move.
5: And like 5 years ago, Jake texted me and said, bro, I need the dips. What were the dips you made?
3: You can just bring some here, by the way.
1: Yeah, let's do it. It's what we're into. We'll post it on our Instagram stories.

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24: Good morning. We have delays on the crosstown, westbound from 35W to Valley View, 35W tight northbound from the Burnsville split to County Road 42, and it's slow northbound from 50th Street to 94. 35E heavy northbound from the crosstown to West 7th Street. I'm Maria Arnold, and that's your latest total traffic.
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34: What's your Venmo?
30: Ho, ho, ho.
0: Jenna from Apple Valley joining us today for that big chance at life-changing money, 1,000 pennies. Jenna, who do you want to match 4 words with today?
35: Let's go with Jenny.
0: Ooh, all right, Jenny's going to leave the
30: Jenny,
0: room.
30: Okay.
0: And I have your 4 words ready to go. Here we go. Your first word is laundry.
35: Detergent.
0: Your next word is clot, like C-L-O-T.
35: Blood.
0: Your next word is rug, R-U-G.
35: Runner.
0: And your final word is genie.
35: In a bottle.
0: We'll just do bottle, probably, because it's supposed to be one word, if that works for you.
35: Oh, okay.
0: Perfect.
35: Yeah,
0: Jenny's going to come back in, try to match these words. I do feel like there's a strong chance it could happen today after hearing your answers.
30: Jenny looks locked in.
0: Yeah. Jenny, your first word is laundry. Basket. Oh, my God.
35: Oh, my God.
30: Yikes.
0: I thought that was pretty simple. Detergent. Cole, what would you have said?
30: Machine.
0: Oh, okay. Mike is mindful. I would have said detergent. Clot.
34: Clot, C-L-O-T.
0: Yeah.
34: Blood.
0: Yeah.
34: Okay.
30: Grey's Anatomy. What?
0: Rug.
30: Rug.
0: Stop, Colt. Doctor.
30: Wait, okay.
34: So doctor. It's a brand, right? Yeah.
0: If you don't even know, you think that's the word she chose. Sure. No, absolutely not. Obviously. Obviously, there's no way in the world she chose that.
34: She obviously didn't, but what she did choose was...
0: A bad
34: floor.
0: Partner. Runner. Genie. In a bottle.
30: Exactly what she word said. For word what she said, but we won't bottle. But
0: now, unfortunately, Jenna, you just waited for a million years for Jenny to ruin your entire life.
34: Dang.
0: Maybe not. It might be dramatic.
34: Jenna, we're almost twinsies with our names, too, and we couldn't match. Ugh, gross.
35: I know. It was there.
0: Thanks for playing, Jenna. We appreciate it.
35: Have a good day.
0: You too. It's a 1K wordplay. Don't forget this hour at 50 after your next chance to win AJR and Minnesota State Fair tickets. All right.

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2: Hey, you should be spending time outside. How much time? I'll let you know in just a second. But Starbucks is bringing back their iconic unicorn frappuccino drink. What
3: does that consist of? Do we know?
2: It's like a unicorn frappuccino. It's got like, it's like pink and colorful.
3: 5,000 calories.
2: You're gonna be
3: like
2: able to
3: like my coffee.
2: I think it's going down right now. If you want to pick it up, so.
3: No, I'm waiting for that pumpkin spice to drop in like a week. Give it to me, daddy.
2: Dude, I know. Hey, I'm really upset about this because, listen, Charlie Puth is cool. He's all right.
3: Yeah, he's all right.
2: I hate that he's now the face of the brand of jeans that I wear. My favorite brand of jeans is Lucky Brand.
3: Really? I thought dude, there's something. But you said it.
2: What's wrong with Lucky Jeans?
3: Okay.
4: Nothing.
3: Yeah.
4: Absolutely nothing.
3: I thought you were going to say like Goodfellow or something. Like something Target-ish.
2: Well, I don't know.
4: I thought you were going to say like maybe Levi's or something.
2: Nah, I don't know. Something about Levi's I don't like. They're crunchy almost in a way.
4: Do you know what it is? And this is probably because they're trying to rebrand. So Lucky was like very popular. Then Lucky honestly kind of became the like white stitched, you know what I'm saying? Mm-hmm. Like kind of jeans that then everyone wore on them and made fun of them and was like,
2: What's a white stitch?
4: It's like where jeans have like aggressive, what's it called? Coloring. And then they have white stitches on the butts, pockets and stuff.
2: Butts, pockets.
4: And then people kind of made fun of them. Like you would be wearing Ed Hardy and Lucky Brand jeans.
3: Yeah.
2: Oh, I don't know if they're, I don't think they're like and that now, anymore. I've been buying them for the past like 8 years and they're not. They're just jeans. No, you're right.
4: But also Ed Hardy and like Affliction and things like that are popular again with young people that we got to the point where we made fun of. They're popular again.
2: Well, I don't like them anymore because Charlie Puth's affiliated. Okay. Right. He's trying to look all cool. He was like thirst trapping the camera in Lucky Brand jeans. And they do have a thing where you unzip the zipper and it says on the zipper, lucky for you.
4: Okay.
2: And he did thirst trap it a little bit. I was like, oh, dang it. Now I got to find different jeans. So that's one of the things. And the last but not least,
3: one of the things we should know is you're changing your jeans brand.
2: Yeah, all because of Charlie Puth. He just wants attention. It's all good.
3: We get it.
2: Dude, he turned me off like a light switch. I'll tell you that.
3: Move on.
2: The 25-3 rule. What? Another rule coming your way could be the secret to better health. If you've been spending too much time indoors,
3: yep.
2: This is crazy to me. Okay, you appreciate nature. You like being outside,
3: nature.
2: Jenny.
3: Give me all the nature.
2: I love being outside. It's so nice. I almost woke up my whole family at 3 a.m. because it was so nice outside this morning.
3: Bare
2: crisp.
3: Feet on that ground.
4: Ground it.
2: Can't say the same for Fallon, and I think this is targeted at you, Fallon.
4: That's not true. I hike. I would argue I have hiked more like hikes than you this year, Colt.
2: She
3: has. She's been to Norway.
2: You can't count 4 days at Norway as being outside all year. The idea is they just want people to spend a minimum or a maximum of 20 minutes outside. They're like, just in your mind, you just got to spend 20 minutes daily outside, mm-hmm. three times a week. Are people inside? Are people not outside?
3: I think people are just busy, Colt.
4: I think people work a ton.
2: Nah, you could find time to be outside. I'm not taking that.
4: I think that when people are done working and doing all their kids, driving their kid back and forth to various activities, they get home and they're exhausted and they crash on their couch.
2: You might have a lot more energy if you go outside. Just soak up some sun, get that vitamin D.
4: I'm not saying that's not true. I'm just saying when you are surprised people aren't going outside, I think it's true. But also, what do you consider getting outside? Because you've now condemned me to only indoors.
2: No, you can just sit outside.
4: Doing what you're doing.
2: It's just like chilling on the porch, patio, whatever. Maybe you just want to like be in your yard. Maybe you want to look at some trees or whatever it is. 20 minutes outside three times a week seems super doable. They say 5 hours in a more natural setting once a month. So that would be like you're going to Purgatory Park or something. Mm-hmm. Or you're like taking a walk on the regional trail, whatever it is. And then 3 days completely, just like you, Fallon, in Norway. Three days.
3: You just go to Norway.
2: Three days completely immersed in nature once a year. Maybe that's like a cabin trip or whatever up north. And you're just like out in nature.
4: I feel like a lot of people do that. They go to their cabin or their parents' cabin. So.
2: Yeah, just appreciate nature before the data centers take over the world. So
4: and that's a great tip. Yeah.
2: Yeah.
4: Sadly. So. All right. Thank you, Colt, for those things. We have anybody listening who will give you three categories. If you fit into one, you give us a call next on KDWB.

0: 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If you fall in one of these categories, we want you to call us 651-989-KDWB. Anybody listening who found them cheating on Snapchat.
1: Uh-oh.
0: Of all social media, I do think obviously it makes the most sense that Snapchat would be the most cheaty based because your messages go away.
2: Mm-hmm.
0: Yeah. You, like, I know you can delete them in other places, so maybe not, but Snapchat's probably the most cheaty.
3: It's confusing because sometimes, like, well, at least from things I've seen online, like gotcha type of podcast or whatever, like, sometimes they save or like they don't disappear though if you send it a certain way. I don't know. I don't have Snapchat.
0: Push it over and save it.
3: Yeah.
0: Like, so if you push the message over, it'll be like saved to like your chat with that person.
3: People are sending dirty pics, like, while there's significant others, like, in a different room. It's like, oh my God.
0: You and I have vastly different algorithms. I got to get on yours. It sounds wild.
3: Dude,
0: over there.
3: Juicy.
0: I like it. Anybody listening who had a crazy rash or eats a ton of cheese, call us 651-989-KDWB. Share your rash story, Colt.
3: Well, I had a massive rash on my arm.
0: See, I know this, yeah.
3: And I didn't want to go in and get it fixed because I don't understand how our insurance works, but you pay like $30,000 every time you go into the doctor's.
0: Yeah, it's around there.
3: So I instead was like, how do I get rid of this rash? I'm going to kill it. How do you kill things? You don't give them oxygen. So I duct taped my entire arm. It grew immensely and it started itching even more.
0: He actually created a new breeding ground for it.
3: That's what the doctor said. I eventually

0: wish my mom had a medical license. She's an interior designer, so she has 100% confidence in her medical abilities.
1: Yeah, good for her. So no, you show up to college with a mega rash?
0: Yeah, it was not a great rash. I was busting out in hives. I was super itchy. And so then I showed up to my freshman dorm covered in hives. Great way to make friends the first day of college, it's covered in a giant rash.
2: Kind of a good icebreaker, though. Like, you're like, I swear to God, I'm not this bad always. Like, I'm not. This is just.
1: I don't know. Colt already called you rashy. I feel like that could have been, like, something going on behind your back there.
2: Yeah.
1: That
2: it's
1: is
2: right.
0: It was not great.
1: No. But you're off the medication now, so that's good. You figured that out.
2: Do you ever miss the itch a little bit? Like, you miss that, like, just having something to, like, immediately make you feel good?
0: Ew, absolutely not. That's weird.
1: Thank you for calling him out.
3: We found our person.
1: Gosh. But the strangest thing, Annie, is oftentimes when he asks something weird like that, the person will be like, actually. Yeah. And I'm like, oh my God, are we just surrounded by the craziest people? Finally, someone had our exact reaction.
2: If I could microdose poison ivy, give me that plant, baby. The itch you get from just the relief, just like the...
1: Just go pee. That's a great relief. And you don't have to have a full body rash.
2: Doesn't itch or burn when I pee, but thank you for that insight, Val.
1: I mean, you said you wanted a relief. Like when you have to pee really bad and you pee, it's a great relief.
2: That's all right. Whatever you want to say.
1: We have Chelsea on the phone. Oh my God. No one's even calling in for the cheating on Snapchat or eating a ton of cheese. It's Rashville, USA. What up, Chelsea? Tell us about your rash.
4: Yeah. Hi. So in college, I was canoeing with my friend and we accidentally... Not knowingly, we went right past the loon's nest in the water in the tall grass.
1: Yeah.
4: And these loons were like attacking us and like diving under the water and back and forth. A couple days later, end up with this terrible rash, like all over my neck, burning, all the things. Went to the doctor. I'm like, I have this bird disease. Like, I don't know what I got from the feathers, like freaking out. And they were like, oh, no, you just happened to have shingles, and it was at the age of 23.
1: That's so young. Jenny got shingles,
4: so
1: too.
4: So young. I know.
3: I have. I've had shingles. It's the worst. It's so not fun.
4: Terrible. Terrible. No, but I thought I was convinced I had this bird disease and all the things, but nonetheless, don't do that.
1: Have you had the shingles flare up since?
4: No. No, thank goodness.
1: My mom got them.
4: It was terrible when it happened.
1: Yeah, my mom got them. Thank you so much for calling, Chelsea. My mom got them, and I was like, you know they come back. She had no idea. I was like, yeah. Mm-hmm. It's like anything. Like, you don't know when. There are just certain things that can trigger it, and maybe it'll be like hers where it's dormant forever, but they can come back.
3: Yeah, I think I got like a mild version of it a couple years ago again because I got it like probably 6 years ago, and it was rough because I unfortunately fit in every single one of these categories.
2: You found someone cheating on Snappy?
3: Oh, yeah. I saw someone like Snapchatting the partner at the time like quite a bit, and I had access to their phone, and I looked in it, and I said, is this so-and-so? Because it was someone we both knew, and they lied straight to my face and said no. And then guess what happened after we broke up?
1: They got together.
3: Yeah.
2: Classic.
3: Isn't that crazy? Oh, my God. And I eat a lot of cheese.
1: That's the other category. What's your favorite kind of cheese, Jenny?
3: I'm such a simple girl because I really just love a sharp cheddar.
2: Dude, you're so simple.
3: But like,
2: Someone should be treating you like a queen. I will say that.
1: I agree. Thank you.
2: You're nice. You like sharp cheddar.
3: What else? Anything else?
1: We'll come back. We wanted to put together a full list.
2: Okay.
1: There's so many good things. You can't
2: I want to be intentional. Yeah. You know?

0: 101.3 KDWB, where Fallon, Colt, and Jenny doing anyone listening who, and like we got a lot of people calling in with crazy rashes they have, but we have like a casual category of like eats a ton of cheese. And Mike was like, oh, we got Katie from Stillwater. She eats a bunch of cheese. I was like, maybe we move on. I don't know how interesting this could be. He said, no, you want to talk to Katie.
1: Yeah.
0: Katie may have a problem. Katie, what? Tell us, walk us through your cheese obsession.
2: So it's not my cheese obsession. It's my husband. Oh,
3: of course. But
0: placing the blame. Got it.
2: He had gastric bypass a couple years ago. And since then, he has found that cheese is one of the only foods that he can really tolerate well. Mm-hmm. And he goes through like two of the big packs of string cheese from Sam's Club, like the 30 pack, and two of the like Colby Jack, you know, cheeses.
3: Are we talking about weekly?
2: A week.
0: Oh my God! Katie, is he just blowing through his gastric bypass?
2: Yeah, pretty much.
4: Do you like to be in rooms with him after he's had this cheese, or do you kind of like stay out of that room for a little bit?
2: No, yeah, we kind of distance ourselves.
4: Yeah, so wait, like, that makes sense.
3: Like per week, he's eating like 90 string cheeses. Is that what you
2: per week?
0: All right, these cows out here are like, brother, chill, daddy, chill, okay?
3: Dude, he's going with 11 cheese strings a day?
0: I'm trying to think about the pacing of that. So when does he do like two at a time kind of thing?
2: At least two or three.
3: Okay. Dude, he's doing two or three at a time?
4: String cheese is like the most addicting thing. You can't just have one.
0: I just had a cheese stick last night.
4: Oh my gosh,
0: single cheese stick.
4: Absolutely not.
2: Colby Jack in there too, just to, you know, switch it up a little.
0: Well, you gotta keep things spicy in your life. I get it. You gotta spruce things up. Okay. Oh my God. Katie, how much are you spending on cheese every week?
2: Way too much.
4: Yeah, like I'm curious, like at any point.
2: Probably 30 bucks a week.
0: Dude, yeah, that's less than I thought.
3: Does he start getting the shakes when you don't have cheese around the house? Because like, is that like if you go on vacation,
0: the milkshakes? Would you say, Colt?
3: Yeah, you need to absolutely be it within proximity of like some sort of string cheese.
2: Yeah, no, he brings it everywhere.
3: Yeah, dude.
0: Oh my God, he's like my 6-year-old. You gotta have a little snack on hand. She loves a little cheese. Yep. She's real judgy though. She likes the circles more than the sticks, but whatever. All right, Katie. Well, thank you for calling and sharing. That is something I won't forget for a while.
3: Yeah, thanks for that.
2: Have a good day, bye.
0: You too. We have AJR tickets. We're going to get those to caller 10 right now. You get tickets to the Minnesota State Fair and AJR. September 2nd is their show. You can call now 651-989-KDWB. Again, just looking for caller 10.
3: Did you know he has four nipples, Harry Styles?
0: I actually didn't. I wish I did.
3: Yeah.

0: We got Christy from Buffalo on the phone. Good morning, Christy.
1: Good morning. How are you?
0: Good, thank you. Guess what, Christy? You're caller 10.
1: Awesome.
0: Congratulations.
1: Are you kidding?
0: No, you got Minnesota State Fair tickets plus tickets to see AJR in concert September 2nd. Congratulations.
2: Yes, yes, yes. Oh, my gosh. Thank you.
0: Thank you. So welcome, Christy.
2: Okay, here's the thing. You expect your husband or maybe a roommate or somebody alike to be rummaging, maybe even a dog, to be going through your kitchen trying to get all the food in the world. The last thing you would expect to be in your kitchen getting food is this thing. We'll cover it with the unbelievable story of the day coming up.
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11: Good morning. We have delays on 494 westbound from Highway 5 to Nicolet. On 94, it's slow eastbound from Olson Memorial to 394. 169, slow northbound from Highway 101 to Pioneer Trail. I'm Maria Arnold, and that's your latest total traffic.
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5: Well, you know, we've all been there. We've all been there in this situation where, you know, you go to your kitchen and you see somebody rummaging through it. Normally, it would be like your husband, Jake, or normally it would be you in the mirror, Jenny. And you're like, oh my God, who's this woman encountered a bear?
15: My sister started calling me at like 5 in the morning, and I answered the call, and she was like, bro, there's a bear, and it just walked out of your house, and it came down your steps. It came and looked at me dead in the eyes on my side of the yard. She said she actually heard the table shatter from inside her house, and she thought that it was a car wreck outside. I'm a little sad over my KFC. Definitely don't leave your leftover KFC on the kitchen table, and make sure your door is shut very well.
5: You know, I'm not even mad at the bear, honestly. If you got KFC just wafting out into the woods.
16: It's like you're begging for
5: how it. How do you, yeah, you're going to just.
16: I'm not going to resist that.
5: You can't even judge the bear at that point.
16: Wow, the Colonel did it right, man. Lure me up. Now, were the sides my two favorites? If I get me a little chicken bit, I'm going to get mashed potatoes and gravy and coleslaw every single time.
5: Let me ask both of you this. If there was one food or one item or whatever that you would break into somebody's kitchen for, what would it be? Jenny, go.
16: Crunchwrap Supreme. Oh, great one, Jenny. Mm-hmm. Great one.
5: What about you?
16: A McDonald's Diet Coke.
5: So crispy, so good.
16: So crispy. Good. What about you?
5: God, I don't even know. I guess it depends if I'm just hungry for anything, really.
16: So literally anything. So be like, we had an old stale box of crackers, and this guy broke in and was gnawing them.
5: Yep,
16: 100%. I don't know, why not?
5: That's your unbelievable story of the day.

0: 101.3 KDWB, where Fallon, Colt, and Jenny. We did this a little while ago, but we had so many talkbacks. Like, let's dive back in. Lies you told your parents.
1: Hey, good morning. More Mike here. Didn't exactly lie to my mom. I kind of manipulated the truth, if you will. Wanted to go hunting with a couple of buddies of mine. We had the day before Thanksgiving off from school. I had only been licensed for a month. Licensed driver. She said, if it's snowing, you don't leave. We got up and left before it snowed. And of course, what happened later that day? Major snowstorm.
0: Yeah. But you did it before. Kind of manipulated. I get that.
2: Yeah,
0: thank you, Mike.
2: That's fine.
0: Here's another talk back.
3: So at like 14, back in like the late 90s, before cell phones, my friend and I went to these guys' house. They were probably way too old for us. Scary situation. We were fine. But I had to call home because it was time to be home and my dad was going to get mad. So I called him on their house phone and he's like, okay, give me their phone number. I'm going to come get you. And I'm like, oh, they don't have a phone. Oops.
0: Oh, yeah. Kind of threw yourself.
4: I've unfortunately been in similar situations as that person. Okay.
0: Someone texted in earlier for this and they said that their dad was like, you have to prove that you're at this house you say you're at by calling from the landline. She got in his cell phone and changed the, like, basically name on there to the friend's name, like, their parents' name.
4: Oh, my God.
0: So when she would call it, like, and he'd be like, all right, have a good night. That was her trick. Here's another talk back.
5: Hi, this is Jaden from Iowa. I have a story that I lied to my parents about. I was 16, and I was at the skate park with my friends, and I was playing chicken with my car with a human being, and my friend jumped on the hood of my car, smashed, went through my windshield. And we had to come up with a lie to tell my parents. So we told them that we were in a bad part of town getting ice cream and someone bashed in my windshield with a bat. And they believed me because I was a good kid.
0: Playing chicken with a car, listen, person.
2: If you're at a skate park playing chicken with your car, you're not a good kid. I just want to put that out there.
0: No. True. I was a good kid to an extent, and my friends would play chicken sometimes too. Oh. It would terrify me. Oh, I had one friend, Courtney. She'd be like, time to play chicken. And she'd go at another person's car. And I'm telling you, I would be in that front seat thinking I was dying.
6: Yeah, I almost did, probably. That's terrifying.
0: I have one I didn't get to say earlier that I lied to my parents about. And I feel like it actually is quite innocent for me. But I really wanted to go hang out at my best friend's house. And then my sister had a boyfriend who lived close to her. And they both lived kind of out in the country. Mm-hmm. Well, there was a crazy blizzard going on and our parents were like, no, you're not driving through this storm. So we're like out into the country. We're like, okay, fine. Well, can we just go to the movies then instead? And so we lied and said that we went to the movies, but really we drove out to, she went to her boyfriend's, she dropped me off at my friend's and then picked me up later. And then we came back after like the movie quote unquote was done.
6: Oh my gosh. Poor Cindy.
0: And now I look back at that and I'm like, I don't want to drive in a blizzard now.
6: No.
0: Like, why did we not listen to our parents?
6: No, you just don't.
2: Have delusional optimism as a kid. Nothing bad's gonna happen. You think you're invincible.
0: Exactly. And those are lies you told your parents on KDWB. AJR tickets are coming up at 8:50. You also get Minnesota State Fair tickets with those KDWB.
2: It'll be 9:50 though. 9:50.
0: You are right, Colt. Yeah. And here's what happens. My brain, she clicked back an hour. I'm living on, I was going to say Central, but we're already on Central. You know what? Okay, 9:50.
2: Your mountain time is good.

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1: The amount of money you learn that Tom Holland, and now you might argue he should make it, but the amount of money you're going to learn that Tom Holland made from the new Spider-Man movie is wild. And also, who bombed their Frozen audition? We could have had a totally different celebrity as Kristoff. That's coming up in the Entertainment Report. There's a lot of things that we're finding out about Hayden Panettiere with everything going on. Sources suggest that there are arrests pending in this situation now with her death. Investigators confiscated phones and laptops in an attempt to kind of reconstruct her final hours, which is very common. And the report indicates that her on and off again boyfriend, Brian, was still, I don't know, he was still sleeping when her when his brother found her unconscious. So I didn't know he was there or what was going on, but they did say, like, so I've seen these rumors that she's talked about this boyfriend, very unhealthy, toxic relationship. Mm-hmm. And because she was kind of trying to come back into the public light, and that's why she released this book and was talking about her struggles and trying to like talk about like changing her life and becoming clean and stuff, she was acting like they were broken up because it was bad for the image, but that they very much were still like in this very toxic cycle. So now people are looking at him, trying to figure out like if he had any connection to this. So it's unfortunate that that was like a whole thing. Subscribers to NBC's streamer Peacock are going to notice a hike in their monthly bill, which they just raised last year too, by the way. So effective this week, subscription rates are increasing for every tier. The simple plan is raised to $9. And the premium plan with like Sunday Night Football, WWE, Olympics, all that, that's going to jump to
2: $20. $20?
1: $20? Yeah. Exactly.
3: That's crazy. Exactly. That's like what the Netflix is too. So it's like you're basically spending like $150 for streaming.
4: I just noticed that.
1: Jenny's not.
4: No, I do pay for Netflix. Everything else, yes. Shout out to my people. But yes, I just saw that my Netflix is like $22 now a month. And I thought it was like $16.99. Like, what is happening?
3: It's so funny when Netflix will pay it. Have you ever seen Netflix hit you with that image thing where it's like, this is what you see now. This is what you could see.
4: Yes.
3: They're like gatekeeping.
4: The HD.
3: Yeah, they're gatekeeping HD.
4: Shut
3: they're
4: up.
3: Like, hey,
4: I've
3: if you add five
4: that.
3: More dollars, you could see it in this photo. But like, but I'm like, I feel like I see it in that anyways. I feel like you're just same. Blurring the first photo. Like, it's not.
4: Agree. Well, and I feel like it also has to do with how nice of a TV you have, too.
1: Mm-hmm.
4: I don't ever see good that. TVs.
1: That's okay. The one that drives me crazy is, like, Jake gets so mad that I won't pay for, like, ad-free on Amazon Prime. So every show I watch has, like, a 90-second commercial every, like, 20
3: you
1: minutes.
3: You skip one day to get a coffee.
4: Sterling Point.
1: Exactly. But this is my argument about that and why I refuse to do it. Because Amazon Video offers literally nothing until like recently they've had like three good teen shows. Aside from that, all Amazon Prime Video offered me was other movies I could buy and rent. They like had nothing for original content.
3: They have some pretty good stuff, but because you get it anyways if you do Prime. So you're just basically paying a subscription to Prime streaming is like you paying for no ads, basically. That's how I look at it.
1: I have Prime.
3: That's
1: and
3: what
1: I
3: I'm
1: have
3: saying.
1: To pay for ads.
3: But like I look at the streaming as like a different thing. So it's like if you, I pay $3.99 a month or whatever I don't get, I just can't do the commercials.
4: Oh, so you do pay for the commercial-free ad.
1: Oh, he always holds it over my head too because he has the whatever the YouTube is one is.
3: Oh, yeah.
1: And
3: YouTube
1: so when
3: premium.
1: I have an ad come up, he'll be like...
3: Well, especially for the show, just well,
4: it
3: I would,
4: is annoying for the show when we're trying to get something and we're like, hold on, 60 seconds of
3: well,
4: ads
3: I,
4: first.
3: I don't do that because that's against our policy.
1: Yeah,
3: I don't. I just want to put it out there. I don't ever do that.
4: Me neither.
3: But if I were to in a world, then I'm definitely not going to sit through ads to, you know, get
1: sure.
3: what I'm trying to get.
1: Sure, sure, sure. VMAs. Madonna is back on top. Taylor got 9 nominations. Ariana and Sabrina had 7 each. And Madonna, 11 nominations. So here is...
4: For what?
1: She has a new album.
4: Okay, and but like nobody knows about it.
1: No, that's not true. I actually will say this album is pretty good and she has some good songs on it. You're going to laugh about it and I realize we're probably not going to play them on KDWB. But in the like dance world, uh-huh. like people who actually like dance kind of music.
3: Sure.
1: It's very popular. And it's like... I will say I haven't liked a lot of Madonna music, but there are actually like a few songs I would listen to in my car.
4: Anything close to Like a Prayer or Like a Virgin?
1: No, it's more like her.
4: Like a Virgin.
1: Oh my God, turn her mic off.
3: That was a pretty good one.
4: For the first time.
1: Like a virgin.
3: As a up-and-coming artist, wouldn't you be so annoyed at Taylor and Madonna at this point? Like, just stop it. Give me something. That's how I feel.
4: I think Taylor, you can't be quite yet. She's still young.
3: Nah, I feel like she's been doing it for so long and winning so long. I'd be like, dude, let's get some new artists up in here.
4: How would you feel if someone was saying that about you? You
3: and Taylor
4: Swift are like the same age. Cole's been in radio for too long. Wrap it up.
3: I guarantee there's people like, I could definitely do his job. Get him out of there.
1: Colts, same with mine, same with our career trajectories and are very different than Taylor. She has skyrocketed and we've been like on this slow plateau that leans up sometimes then falls off at other times. Very different. Video of the year nominations. Ariana Grande's Hate That I Made You Love Me. Bruno Mars, I Just Might. A group I've never heard of. I feel bad saying that. But Madonna, Sabrina, Tears, and Taylor Swift, The Fate of Ophelia, the one that people got fired up over. Where was Olivia Rodrigo? Why wasn't she in there? She has a new music, and The Cure is a very, very good music video. I don't know. People were upset. Tom Holland is getting a minimum $100 million payday from Spider-Man.
4: Dang.
1: The contract basically has like a base pay of $20 million, but he's got that back end, boy.
3: That's what's up.
1: And good for him on that one. And Nick Jonas could have been your Kristoff in Frozen.
4: Oh, thank God.

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0: 101.3, KDWB. You have your felonies, your stupid criminal stories. So there's a guy wanted in Florida, and the police show up to his mom's house, and she's like, he's not here. And they're like, well, guess what? We have a warrant to search the place.
1: Ooh.
0: Boom, through the door. They see a mattress laying on the floor. They're like, it's bizarre because the mattress has a big lump in the middle of it. And they're like, okay. So they literally lift the mattress, and he was right there. He was just laying under.
2: Wow.
0: Worst hiding spot. Guy always was losing a hide-and-go-seek, guaranteed. Anyway, he began calling for his mom. And then he loses control. He's running. He's punching at the cops. He does get tased and taken into custody.
2: Okay.
0: All right. Next up, a Florida man was just arrested for driving 117 miles per hour.
1: Oh, my God.
0: So dangerous. But he had a very important reason. He told the cops, like, look, I had to get to the nearest Buc-ee's as soon as I could.
1: Well, obviously.
0: That is a gas station, obviously. They were like, I mean, obviously, that is not a good excuse. He's like, no, I have to go to the bathroom. And they're like, yeah, but the nearest Buc-ee's is 60 miles away. So
1: that's why he's going so fast.
0: He was just trying to get there. He was obviously booked for reckless driving, excessive speed, and he's on a $500 bond. But just so you know, the officers did joke that Buc-ee's bathrooms are famously clean, but drivers should probably stay closer to the speed limit around 60 miles per hour in the future. And there are your felonies. We do have those AJR tickets coming up. Your chance to get into the Minnesota State Fair and see them perform live on KDWB.

0: I'm not doing that.
1: Please.
0: No, because no. No, because what am I going to check in about every... I do need to invest.
2: It's interesting. Who rollerblades for 20 more miles? My wife saw 26. You do that the other day, and you, she was like, what is happening?
0: Yeah.
2: It's intense. You should do it. I think people will be interested in what you're... I want to know what you're doing on mile 17.
0: I don't know that I'll do that because I have to separate the part of me wanting to enjoy something and making it a social media thing.
3: I couldn't agree more.
0: But I do think I'll probably do like a little bit of a reel of the actual marathon just to kind of show what it's like, because I didn't even know these things existed until last year. I was up in like the Apostle Islands area, Bayfield, and then I found out that Madeline Island does a rollerblading marathon, and then someone just told me about the North Shore one like a month ago. So
3: Jenny, just don't be cheap and do the thing I would do, which is like tuck your phone into your bra. And try to run with it to
0: She's
3: video.
0: Yeah,
3: because I did that recently and all it captured was my double chin the whole time. And it was one of the worst moments of my life. So just don't do that. Get like a GoPro or something.
2: Also, a question, because I know you take competition seriously. Are you, and be for real, are you going to bring a pocket full of marbles to drop behind you so nobody catches up?
0: No, because the hill.
3: Wrong with you?
0: The hill,
3: she'd be disqualified.
0: It will go like up and down, so eventually that'll probably just come back and bite
3: hit her.
0: On the butt.
2: I just see Jenny like behind, just.
0: Boop, boop, boop, boop, boop. Oh my gosh, I would
3: a banana
0: never.
3: Peel?
0: Like a cartoon. Just cry.
3: Well, all right. Good luck with your training today, Jenny.
0: What about you guys? What are you guys doing today?
3: No, he did that on purpose because he doesn't want you to
2: I'm
3: talk.
2: Doing taekwondo today.
3: Oh my gosh.
0: You're doing it?
2: Yeah, I'm going to be working on my high kick. Ha!
3: Is it you actually, or are you doing it with your kid? I know your kid's doing it.
2: Yeah, it's like a kid/adult type of thing.
0: Cool.
2: We're going to learn skills together.
3: This better not lead to Jenny and I walking in the studio and you trapping us with something you learned, okay?
2: Bro, I can high kick so good right now.
3: I believe
2: you. Imagine when I have skills.
3: I'll look forward to that. Thank you so much for listening. We

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The Twin Cities, number one at music station, 101.3 KDWB. Does anybody remember that first day of elementary school? Mine was Austin Elementary. Go Eagles. The hallways felt massive. They were gigantic. 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

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If you're thinking of asking for a raise, you are more likely to get a yes if you ask on this day. Plus, quote of the day coming up.

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Demi Lovato recently celebrated her first wedding anniversary and confessed the partnership with her husband, Jutes, has helped make her happier than she's ever been. 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
1: Can you ever use the excuse of just bad timing in this world of social media when we know everything about everybody?
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1: Yes, and a very famous wedding that just happened.
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Twin Cities, number one hit music station, 101.3 KDWB. Johnny Depp is in talks to return as Captain Jack Sparrow for a sixth Pirates of the Caribbean movie. Producer Jerry Bruckheimer confirmed they're talking with Depp as they work on the new script. Johnny Depp played the iconic pirate in the first movies, but this time around, Captain Jack is reportedly expected to be more of a side character, with Margot Robbie believed to be taking over the franchise.

0: like a G6.
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WB. Things seem to be going well for Kim Kardashian and boyfriend Lewis Hamilton. Judging by the pictures Kim shared alongside the F1 driver, cozying up all over the world in a recent photo dump. So what is it about?

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3: 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Second time this week, too. It's Ari. 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
7: 694 westbound of Rice Street, construction right lanes closed.

0: Highway 36 to Highway 252, 27 minutes. Heavy traffic, Crosstown Highway eastbound, Gleason Road to Valley View Road, 35W northbound, Lake Street to 94. Southbound from Minnesota River Bridge to Cliff Road with road work. I'm Tom Beck, and that's your latest Total Traffic.
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Yo, appreciate you having us on. Kick off your afternoon. My name is Vaughn, and we are the Twin Cities number one hit music station with Fallon, Colt, and Jenny in the morning and live pretty much everywhere you take us on that free iHeartRadio app. Let's get you packing to Vegas. 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

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What's the reason you cheesing? 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

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BTS, Benson Boone, Cardi B, and this superstar, Zara Larsson. And we got your shot to win an all-expense-paid trip next.

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If

0: Did you hear Ariana Grande and her man already got matching tattoos? Mind you, they just got together, what, a month-ish ago? Alicia, you sure you're not going with your man if he said, let's get matching tattoos, baby?
1: I'm positive.
0: Yeah, I'm with you. It's a big commitment, and she can't seem to stay with one man. It's KDWB.

Try not to get as triggered as I did when I tell you how much Tom Holland is earning from the new Spider-Man movie. It's KDWB. My name is Vaunt. This number, man, a minimum of 100 million bucks. Yeah, meanwhile, I sigh every time I see the gas

Am I missing something? Miles Smith, Stella Lefty, Sienna Spiral. They're all nominated for Best New Artist at the VMAs, but no Somber? I'm confused. It's 101.3 KDWB. This one's called My Body Isn't Ready. It's the

Yo, what up? Appreciate you having us on. We are the Twin Cities' number one hit music station with Fallon, Colt, and Jenny in the morning and live everywhere on our free iHeartRadio app. My name is Vaughn. Later this hour, getting you locked in with tickets for Rufus Du Sol. They're at that new Mystic Lake Amphitheater, which if you haven't been, now is your chance. Well, not now. At 2:35, I'm going to hook you up with tickets.

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while she's on stage. The word is present. She tries to stay in that moment and all in it. And you can tell, too. She just wrapped up 4 consecutive sold-out nights at the biggest venue on the planet, Madison Square Garden. It's KDWB.

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My name is Vaunt. Your first show at Mystic Lake Amphitheater. You shouldn't be on the lawn. You should be sitting in chairs and going crazy to Rufus Du Sol. They're there next Tuesday, and I got your tickets. A pair of passes for you to sit back, relax, a night under the stars, and two songs. Those tickets are yours.

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Going to be at Mystic Lake Amphitheater and EDM Indie Pop. It's going to be a vibe. You want to go? Call me now for tickets. 651-989-KDWB.

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1: Woo!
0: I am so excited for you. Two tickets. They're at the new Mystic Lake Amphitheater, and now you're going to be there.
1: I'm so excited.
0: Yes, going to get you at the house.
1: Sweet. Thank you so much.
0: Go ahead and let the world know who hooked you up with concert tickets, Nikki.
1: Fonz on KDWB. Hey.

Yo, what up? Appreciate you having us on. Just about three in the cities. And I'm trying to get you John Mulaney tickets. Get you out for a night of comedy this weekend. And at 3:35, I'll have your chance to win that on the Twin Cities number one hit music station with Fallon, Colt, and Jenny in the Morning, live everywhere on our free iHeartRadio app. My name is Vaughn. We're doing Olivia Dean.

0: Shout out to the homie Juanita. She listens to KDWB religiously. I'd argue a little too much sometimes. She leaves us these rants on the talkback feature on our free iHeartRadio app to vent and let us know what's pissing her off. So without further ado, another Juanita rant.
1: Hey, y'all. Hey, it's Juanita here. If you're riding in the car with me as a passenger, if I'm trying to make a turn, don't lean forward as I'm trying to look out of the window to make a turn. What are you looking for? You're not driving. I'm the one driving. Now you're in the way. I can't see. So how am I supposed to make a turn? Sit back. Look forward. Get out of the way.
0: It's so true. Or the people that love to criticize your driving, but they're sitting in the passenger seat like, oh, I'm sorry. Did you want to hop in the driver's seat? I thought I was the one behind the wheel. What up?
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0: Yo, don't forget, we're giving away John Mulaney tickets at 3:35 on KDWB. And if you're nice to me, I could scoot you to the front of the line.
1: We love you, bye.
0: See, now that was perfect. Now I want to give you tickets and a hug.

0: got date night for you and a friend or your boo thing. I got John Mulaney tickets, comedy show this Saturday night.
1: In a couple days, I'm going to turn 29 years old, and I'm very excited about that. I was hoping by now that I would look older, but it didn't happen. I don't look older. I just look worse, I think. Honestly, when I'm walking down the street, no one's ever like, hey, look at that man. I think they're just like, whoa, that tall child looks terrible. Get some rest, tall child.
0: He's going to be at the Ledge this Saturday night. If you want to laugh and get out the house, call me for tickets. 651-989-KDWB to see John Mulaney this Saturday night.

0: Cece, what up, girl?
1: Did I win?
0: Wait, wait, wait. Pump the brakes, Cece. You are going to a comedy show. I need to see if you're prepared. Tell me your best joke right now.
1: Ooh, okay. Why isn't it a good idea to play poker in the jungle?
0: Okay, I have no clue. Why?
1: Too many cheetahs.
0: Okay, good enough, good enough. You're going to go see Jamba Lady this Saturday, Cece.
1: Oh, shut up. I've been trying to win all week. I'm so hyped.
0: The Ledge this Saturday night. You and a friend got plans, girlfriend. Congrats.
1: Woo, sweet. Thank you.

Hey, it's Fallon, Colt, and Jenny coming up Thursday morning in all new War of the Roses. They've been together for a long time. They finally get engaged. So why, after getting engaged, is she all of a sudden out all the time partying with her friends? Is she cheating? We'll find out 7:35 Thursday morning on KDWB. Just when

We're 2 hours commercial free on KDWB. My name is Vaughn, and I don't know who I need to talk to get Centro at the Minnesota State Fair. Specifically, the soft serve margarita that they have at the Centro in Uptown. Delicious. 10 out of 10. How do we get

Nearly every song that Somber puts out is a great crash out song. It's like, I want you, but I can't have you. You're within reach, but I just can't seem to get you. This one's called My Body Isn't Ready on commercial-free KDWB.

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We're doing iHeartRadio's Thank a Teacher, powered by Donors Choose, a chance for one lucky public school teacher to win $5,000 for their classroom. Last year, it was Zoe Graham from Hennepin Elementary. And honestly, if Hennepin Elementary got another star teacher, we just might have to give the whole school $5,000.

0: What fool would break up with Olivia Dean? She's gorgeous and she can sing her butt off. It's KDWB, and Olivia opened up at her Madison Square Garden show about a book she dove into after her breakup and what it means to her.
1: It gave me this new perspective on how I should look at loving in my life, you know, that it can be the skill that you can get better at and work on and figure out how to be better to other people. And yeah, I think we could all be a bit more loving towards each other in the world right now.

We are the Twin Cities' number one hit music station, 101.3 KDWB. My name is Vaunt. It's at Vaunt Leak, Instagram and TikTok, by the way. Rufus Du Soul tickets, not even 10 minutes away. They're taking over the Mystic Lake Amphitheater, and if you've never heard of them, they do EDM and indie pop. A great concert to get out the house and vibe to in 10 minutes.

Daddy Bear, Dave Ryan, is doing a one-time-only pop-up at our booth at the Minnesota State Fair. 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

Rufus Du Sol, a.k.a. 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Some people just go like that if they're cool with them. If you like their music, if you want to see three guys with some fly accents, fly outfits, take over the new Mystic Lake Amphitheater next Tuesday, I got a pair of passes for you. All you got to do is dial the number 651-989-KDWB. 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

0: Hello, Bev. Hello, Bev?
1: Oh, my goodness. Oh. Hello there.
0: Oh, you weren't expecting me to be on the other side of the phone line?
1: Oh, well, I thought I was maybe, like, too late.
0: No, guess what? You're right on time.
1: I'm gonna ring, ring,
0: ring. You're going to go see Rufus the Soul next week.
1: Woo, let's go. Mystic Lake Amphitheater.
0: Yes, it's so beautiful. Have you been yet?
1: I have. I saw a train and the Goo Goo Dolls.
0: Oh, so you're like a Mystic Lake Amphitheater season pass holder now.
1: I used to get like VIP status almost.
0: That's what I'm saying. You ain't gonna find it here, but they should give it to you.

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My name is Vaughn. 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

bro. You gotta sweep that. Treat you like a friend. You gotta sweep that. Respect you like a lover. You gotta sweep that. Oh, oh, oh, oh, oh. KDWB, it's Vaughn. In my humble opinion, Dunkin' does not slap in Minnesota the way it does in other states, but who ran today because they dropped their pumpkin menu?

Did you know Nick Jonas almost voiced Kristoff in the Frozen movies? It's 101.3 KDWB, but he bombed the interview. 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We're doing Taylor

I'm looking at two tickets to our iHeartRadio Music Festival for you and a friend. And look, it's to both nights. You can see Zara Larsson, Benson Boone, Cardi B. Oh, and look, a hotel reservation got your name on it too. $1,000. Two plane tickets. How about we hook you up with all of this? 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

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Head to our Instagram at 1013KDWB. We posted a bunch of beautiful looking graphics so that way you can see the schedule for the State Fair. It's KDWB.

Yeah, well, it's time for me to get on up out of here, but appreciate you having us on all afternoon. It's Vaunt, and I'm at Vaunt Leak on Instagram and TikTok. Back tomorrow with more John Mulaney tickets on KDWB. Have a beautiful and blessed rest of your Wednesday.

Hey, it's Fallon, Colt, and Jenny. Every parent's worst nightmare, their child being kidnapped. We've seen it time and time again in the news, and it almost happened to this woman's daughter. We're going to talk to her, hear the story right after 7 tomorrow morning.

0: to the end, I'ma ride with you. 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Yeah.
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0: Stay solid, never lie to you. Swear most likely.

KDWB. I mean, Pumpkin dropped a Dunkin' today. And we want to get you hooked up with tickets to the Minnesota State Fair. And while you're there, you're going to see AJR too. Fallon, Colt, and Jenny have three shots for you to win 7:35, 8:35, and 9:35 tomorrow morning. Just